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1: 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I'm listening to that. Yeah. I'm on the cannabis and I'm driving.
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7: Morning, I'm Jackie Lim. Legislation to restrict gambling advertising is set to be introduced to Parliament today. 3 ads per hour on daytime TV, a ban on ads airing on radio during school pickup, and no gambling ads at all during sport broadcasts, among the new rules being tabled by the federal government. Independent Senator and former Wallaby David Pocock on the ABC says this is an opportunity for sport to be decoupled from gambling.
8: The government needs to look after Australian children. This is an opportunity to actually stop the normalisation of gambling amongst Australian kids.
7: The reforms have been in the works for 3 years. Meantime, the federal government has blocked a Greens push to expand compulsory superannuation to workers under 18. The move would have covered about 500,000 teenagers who work less than 30 hours a week, but would have cost business $1 billion. Australia will provide $2 million in humanitarian aid after deadly earthquakes in Venezuela. The funding will be used for emergency food, shelter, sanitation and logistics to help first responders. Scientists are collecting genetic material from dead koalas in a bid to help save the species. University of Queensland researchers are hoping it could one day be used in IVF and artificial insemination programs to boost koala populations. And Eurovision's expanding again. Canada officially joining the song contest, becoming the first new country to enter since Australia debuted in 2015. The Canadians will make their first appearance at next year's competition in Bulgaria. In sport, this morning's round of 32 clash between Belgium and Senegal has ended in controversy. Belgium awarded a penalty in the dying seconds of extra time with scores locked at 2-2.
9: One kick of the ball to surely decide a remarkable game. And he scores! Some may debate the decision. You cannot debate the finish.
7: The call on SBS there. Belgium move on 3-2. That's the latest in news and sport.
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12: Showers today and windy through the hills and Fleurieu, Murray Bridge and Adelaide 15, Victor Harbour 14, Strathalbyn 13, Mount Barker 12 and Mount Lofty 8. Tomorrow, shower or two in the morning.

queen. 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

0: It's a feel-good work day on Paro FM, and that was CNC Music Factory, Gonna Make You Sweat. Hey, it's Doherty. And it seems Craig is giving off some interesting vibes this morning.
1: Craig, there's a bit of a vibe about you this morning.
2: Is there?
1: Yeah.
2: Am I giving?
1: You're giving fresh. Are you feeling fresh?
2: A little bit.
1: You're giving on the road to victory as well.
2: Oh, okay.
1: As we continue the Pistachio Puppy Challenge today, day 4 out of 5. Very exciting stuff.
2: Now, we posted on our Instagram story at Power FMSA the other day, us at Rapture.
1: Yeah.
2: Sitting in a chair, got a smock on.
1: Mm-hmm.
2: And you've just posted there, what colour is the moustache?
1: Yeah, covered it up just in case it's not its normal colour.
2: Well, interestingly enough, and you can get your votes in on the story, 24% of people reckon it's still brown.
1: Wow. Maybe. Oh, they reckon we've done a little teaser. We've gone up there. Rapture's gone, you know what? We love a bit of content. We're happy to do a teaser post with you in the chair. All right, okay.
2: Well, 28% say blue, 38% say green, and 10% say yellow.
1: Yellow. I forgot I put yellow as an option.
0: Well, yellow's a choice for me today. Both my eyeliner and mascara are yellow. I like yellow. Coming up, Taylor Swift and Sabrina Carpenter. Right now, Imagine Dragons, Enemy on Paraffin.

0: counting down from 20 to 1.
1: Yeah, you got that.
0: Hot 20. With the hottest artists from around the world. Straight to you. 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

0: FM, your home of the hits. That was Bob Sinclair, Love Generation. And in local news with Chris Guscott, seems our SES peeps have been super-duper busy thanks to the weather.
1: It's been a busy morning so far for the SES as our regions assess the damage from last night's wild weather. The SES has responded to 17 local calls for help since midnight, taking care of trees down across Kersbrook, Mount Torrens, Murray Bridge, Goolwa and a range of places in the Adelaide Hills. Murray Bridge and Hindmarsh Island recorded wind gusts of around 70 k's per hour just before 4 a.m, with Mount Lofty recording gusts around 65 k's an hour. The SES are reminding locals to move vehicles undercover if possible and away from trees.
0: And if you want more news, just go to parafmsa.com.au. Noiseworks up next, but right now it's Martin Garrix and Ed Sheeran. Repeat it on Parafm.

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0: The Adelaide Hills, Murray Lands and South Coast, home of the hits, Power FM. That was Disco Lions and Tinashe, No Broke Boys. And it's Thursday, which means the Van of Hope will be out tonight. It'll be parked on the corner of West Terrace and Bridge Street, Murray Bridge, in between 5 and 6. And every Thursday, this is what they do, and they make up a fresh batch of warm, delicious meal for anyone who is doing it tough, and there's a lot of people doing that. So it's hot food, friendly faces, and a big dose of kindness, but once the food is gone, it's gone. So if you're in need of a good meal or you know someone who is, tell them to go find the Van of Hope tonight from 5 p.m. on the corner of West Terrace and Bridge Street, Murray Bridge. Now, all these details about this are at parafmsa.com.au at the community events section. But if you've got a community event coming up that you want people to know about, you go to submit an event listing, you just fill in all the details, and at the end of it, you press submit. And don't forget to upload photos and flyers if you've got them. 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

You're home with the hits, Power FM, H. Geordie, and after 11, we got Nikki Yule. 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
9: Morning, I'm Jackie Lim. Aussie borrowers are shelling out near record amounts just to cover the interest on their home loans. New KPMG analysis shows that mortgage costs are now taking up a bigger share of household income than they did when rates hit 17.5% in the late 80s. In fact, Australians paid more than $33 billion in mortgage interest in the first 3 months of this year alone. A major crackdown on gambling ads is being tabled in Parliament today with a plan to ban betting commercials from sports broadcasts entirely. The laws also propose a cap on daytime TV spots and a total ban on radio ads during the school run. Meantime, the Albanese government has rejected a Greens proposal to expand compulsory superannuation to young workers. The plan would have extended super payments to around 500,000 under-18s. Labor opposed the move, with business groups warning it would cost employers about $1 billion a year. Donald Trump has given an update on the peace talks with Iran, the US president declaring they're making good progress.
10: The denuclearization of Iran is moving along well. They've had very good meetings, and we'll see. We hit them very hard for 3 nights, but we're getting along very well.

0: action was involved. And a number of Aussie slang words and phrases have been recognised in a new intake to the Oxford English Dictionary. They include yeah nah, check out chick, do over and flog. In sport, Matthew Lloyd's backing James Heard's nomination for Essendon's coaching role. The Bombers legend telling Nine he has no doubt that he'll be shortlisted for the job.
1: They're going to start with a list of about eight, and then from those initial chats and interviews, they'll narrow it down to four. And I've got no doubt James will be in that four.
0: And Nick Kyrgios says he's pretty confident he's played at Wimbledon for the last time after crashing out of the men's doubles in the opening round. He and partner Alexander Bublik were beaten in straight sets in their wildcard campaign. That's the latest in news and sport.
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7: Showers today and windy through the hills and Fleurieu, Murray Bridge and Adelaide 15, Victor Harbour 14, Strathalbyn 13, Mount Barker 12 and Mount Lofty 8. Tomorrow, shower or two in the morning.
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0: It's a feel-good work day on Parafem, and that was Red Hot Chili Peppers' Californication. Hey, it's Geordie, and if you own a car and you haven't had it serviced and it's overdue or everything's going bottoms up, maybe you were part of this research.
1: New research has shown that due to the cost of living crisis...
2: Cause he lives.
1: Is anyone calling it that?
2: I think so.
1: Okay. Many South Aussies are skipping important car maintenance and driving cars that aren't actually meeting the safety laws.
2: Oh, no. So you got to get them serviced.
1: You do. So they're driving around with worn tyres and brakes to save a bit of coin, but that is putting literally everyone at risk.
2: Yeah.
1: Over 1 in 10 drivers are only taking their car when it's like significantly overdue as well. Lots of them are struggling to pay the mechanics or even asking for a smaller scope of work. Bottom line, if your car needs a service, your car needs a service. Like, it's something you're using every single day.
2: Yeah.
1: Be safe.
2: Or get a bike.
1: Or get a bike. Get on your bike.
0: God, right, everything's getting expensive, isn't it? 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
1: You know what? 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
1: Power FM, your home of the hits. It was George Ezra, Budapest, and in local news with Chris Guscott. Well, we always knew that winter costs us more. But now there's data to prove it.
2: A new report has highlighted the pressure winter heating costs can put on households in the Murraylands and Adelaide Hills. Alliance Climate Control data shows heating costs represent the highest proportion of household income in Murray Bridge nationally, while Mount Barker has the highest overall estimated heating costs for the season. The research says the results reflect a combination of heating needs, housing, household incomes, and local prices.
1: And for more news, go to powerfmsa.com.au. 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

0: Adelaide Hills, Murray Lands and South Coast, home of the hits Para FM. That was Adele, Rolling in the Deep. And just on my last break, I played a grab from Chris Guscott's news about winter and it being expensive, especially when it comes to heating.
1: A new report has highlighted the pressure winter heating costs can put on households in the Murraylands and Adelaide Hills.
0: Well, that's for us who can at least afford heating, but there are so many people out there who can't. No, they don't have anything to keep their kids warm. They all go to bed, they're shivering, got the thinnest of blankets, and they don't even have food to warm up their tummies. I mean, what a horrible way to be. So that's why we've created Warm Up Winter, and you're invited to get involved. All we're asking is for you to donate food, new clothing and blankets to Mount Barker Central or Victor Harbour Central, and then they will hand them out to AC Care in the Murraylands, Whalers Peninsula Community Association on the South Coast, and the Mount Barker Community Centre in the Adelaide Hills. It's a wonderful thing to do. I know a lot of people do get involved, so I want to say thank you. But yeah, if you're thinking, yes, I would like to donate food, new clothing and blankets, well, yeah, you can get involved with Warm Up Winter. And let's help those who are struggling just to heat their house in winter. Thanks to Victor Central, Mount Barker Central, and of course, Power FM. Coming up, Vance Joy.
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Then, from 1985 to 2001, with Sum 41. Lunch, and it's all thanks to McDonald's, Murray Bridge and Victor Harbour. 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
4: Hey there, I'm Jackie Lim. Legislation has been introduced into federal parliament to overhaul gambling advertising. The reforms, if passed, will see ads banned during live sports broadcasts and at sporting venues. Communications Minister Annika Wells says people are being bombarded with gambling promotions.
5: People are seeing too many ads, particularly during children and family programs and live sport events. For Australians who don't want to participate in gambling or see gambling ads, they have become inescapable and constant.
4: The Albanese government has rejected a Greens proposal to expand compulsory superannuation to young workers. The plan would have extended super payments to around 500,000 under-18s working less than 30 hours a week. Labor opposing the move, with business groups warning it would add about $1 billion a year in extra super costs for employers. Aussies say they value small business, but new research suggests many aren't showing it where it counts at the checkout. More than 90% of people believe small businesses are important to local communities and the economy, yet fewer than half regularly shop with them. The devastation caused by Venezuela's twin earthquakes is becoming clearer by the day. New satellite analysis from NASA suggests tens of thousands of buildings have been destroyed or damaged across the disaster zone. The official death toll is nearing 2,300. And Lethal Weapon star Danny Glover has revealed a battle with Alzheimer's disease. The 79-year-old says he was diagnosed 3 years ago. He turns 80 this month. In sport, heartbreak for Senegal in the World Cup, going down 3-2 to Belgium. Senegal led 2-0 before Belgium squared things up late in the second half. Belgium were then given a penalty in extra time to secure the win. And James Hurd has confirmed he's in the race for the Bombers coaching role, telling Nine he discussed it last week with the club's chairman, Andrew Welsh.
6: Yeah, it was good to finally have some contact from the club and have a chat about what the next steps are in this process that we're all looking forward to.
4: That's the latest in news and sport.
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4: Showers today and windy through the hills and Fleurieu, Murray Bridge and Adelaide 15, Victor Harbour 14, Strathalbyn 13, Mount Barker 12 and Mount Lofty 8. Tomorrow, shower or two in the morning.

0: 71 and off an album called Kinky. That was Hoodoo Gurus, Miss Free Love, 69 on Power FM. Now, in the 90s, the Hoodoo Gurus went on hiatus, and Dave Faulkner was the reason why they went on that hiatus.
1: Firstly, I told you that I produced that album, Madden Come Louder, the fourth album. I also produced the one after it, Kinky, which is the one that has Thousand Miles Away and Miss Free Love on it.
2: Yes.
1: And the rest of the band were getting a little bit jack of me being the boss in every respect. You know, I'm the songwriter, but also, you know, I'd call the shots in the studio, and they were feeling a little bit, you know, put upon. And so they wanted to have an outside producer. So the guy who mixed that album, Ed Stasium, produced the next album, Crank. And that was quite a difficult experience for me. Firstly, because, you know, the insult, so to speak, you know, no longer want my services aren't required, you know, just write the songs and shut up. Like, well, it doesn't work like that. But secondly, it sort of went further. It was kind of almost like it felt a little bit like, this is how I felt. They'll say otherwise, but it felt to me that I was being, in a sense, you say you do less and that means there's more for us. Yeah, we'll be saying more. But the fact you're saying less, it's a bit like, you know, you tell, I can't really give a metaphor because it'll sound really egotistical, but it felt like I was being inhibited.
2: Right.
1: And it's like one thing to say, don't produce.
2: Right.
1: It's another thing to say, don't write.
0: Anyway, at least they're still around today and that's all that matters. And that's it for our flashback lunch for today. And it will be back tomorrow at midday thanks to McDonald's, Murray Bridge and Victor Harbour. Get one of six cups free with the FIFA World Cup meal at Macca's. Coming up, Shaboozy and Miles Smith, also Sienna Spiro on Power FM.
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1: The 2027 race routes for the Tour Down Under have been revealed, with the coastline to play a major part in this year's event. In what will be the longest editions of the Tour Down Under to date, Christie's Beach and Victor Harbour will play host to starts and finishes, while the Adelaide Hills will again feature heavily from day three onwards. The 2027 edition will also be the first where the women and men race on the same day, following the lead from other major cycling tours worldwide.
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4: Hi, there is Harrison Preeb. A group of foreign nationals who arrived illegally by boats in far north Queensland has now been deported. The group came ashore near Weipa early Tuesday with a Taiwanese citizen later arrested at a local supermarket. The 34-year-old Frontier Cairns caught today on a people smuggling charge carrying a maximum of 20 years jail. A second man has also been detained pending further inquiries. Independent MP Andrew Wilkie has lashed out at the government's gambling reforms, labelling them useless. Labor has introduced legislation today which would see a ban on gambling ads during live sports broadcasts and at venues, while online ads would be blocked for under 18s. But Wilkie says the measures are weak and don't go far enough.
5: The gross number of Australians who are affected by this is easily measured in the millions. And what does the government do? It brings out this half-arsed set of reforms in this bill this morning that will do very little to address gambling addiction in this country.
4: Aussie shoe retailer Betts has gone into administration. More than half of its 35 stores will shut down as the company shifts to an online model. Support is being offered to affected staff, with some being redeployed to remaining stores. Betts becomes the fourth retailer to enter administration in less than a month, joining Barbecues Galore, Lincraft and Glue. And the ATO has revealed just how much tax Aussies have paid over the past year. $329 billion collected in 2025-26, which works out to roughly $25,000 per worker. Co-host USA has booked its spot in the round of 16 at the World Cup with a 2-0 victory over Bosnia and Herzegovina.
6: Tillman looking for Balogun. It might fall for Balogun! It is Tillman! And it's in! If this stadium had a roof, it would have just lifted off.
4: Action on the SBS. Belgium and England also progressing. Bailey Smith and Tom Stewart return for Geelong in tonight's AFL Grand Final rematch with an unchanged Brisbane side. And the NRLW season kicks off tonight. The Sharks at home to the Knights.
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10: Showers today and windy through the hills and Fleurieu, Murray Bridge and Adelaide 15, Victor Harbour 14, Strathalbyn 13, Mount Barker 12 and Mount Lofty 8. Tomorrow, shower or two in the morning.
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0: Classy Playground, Sex and Candy on Power FM's Feel Good Workday. Geordie here. And I think Craig needs to change his position. Stop being a radio announcer and become a letter writer.
1: The Adelaide Hills Council appear to be backpedalling when it comes to the Tour Down Under.
0: Oh, dear.
1: So they had penned this letter to Premier Peter Malinauskas saying that they're concerned and deeply disappointed that Santos, a major fossil fuel company, holds the naming rights to an event whose future viability is jeopardised by climate change.
0: Oh, dear.
1: Can't be cycling in too hot a weather.
0: No.
1: But then on June 9, they voted to remove explicit references to Santos from the letter. And then on June 23, a motion to rescind the amendment was carried, basically meaning that the letter's going to be super watered down.
0: Mm.
1: So at this point, the letter is being redrafted. A final version has not been decided on, but by the time they send it to him, it's going to say, oh, hey, Mally, could we please maybe, like, if it's not too much to ask, and if you've got time, like, and if it's not a financial burden, maybe just possibly look at a different sponsor for the Tour Down Under. No rush, all good.
0: Oh, yeah.
2: That's telling them, Howard.
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1: New requirements for telcos to provide more accurate coverage maps has been welcomed by the ACCC. The new deal sees clear and consistent 4 and 5G coverage maps be published using a standard model in the hopes of providing clearer guidance for regional and rural residents. ACCC Deputy Chair Katrina Lowe says reliable mobile coverage is essential beyond the capital cities, where people have typically had less predictability. Maps must be updated at least every 3 months to reflect changes in network coverage.
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0: The Adelaide Hills, Murray Lands and South Coast, home of the hits, Para FM. That was Milky Mall Grab, just where you are. Now, Chicken Tunes Day is back next Tuesday, but if you missed it this Tuesday, here's what happened.
1: Who have we got and where are you from?
2: Annabelle from Mount Barker. Is it Speed Demon by Justin Bieber?
1: Oh, Annabelle from Mount Barker is straight in with a guest, Craig.
3: She is the Speed Demon. Very well done, Annabelle.
2: Nice. Wicked. We've been playing each Tuesday and trying to get in, so that's so exciting.
1: So good. I love that. Are you a bit of a fan of that song as well? Because Craig and I pump it all the time.
2: I woke up with it in my head and I played it this morning when I was making those sandwiches for school and stuff. So,
3: are you psychic?
1: Coincidence chat. I love that.
2: Yeah, I don't know. I woke up and suddenly I'm like into it. So, okay. Yeah.
0: And the thing is, if you play Chicken Tuesday next week, you could be winning a chicken meat pack valued at $35 thanks to Murray Bridge Meats. They're at 97 Adelaide Road, Murray Bridge. They are Murray Bridge's only independent butcher. 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

Your home of the hits, Para FM. Johnny with you, and after two, we got Chapel Roan. Also, Ed Sheeran and Cyril. I don't need a camera to capture this moment. 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
3: Hi, Harrison Preeb here with the latest. The Defence Industry Minister insists support for AUKUS remains very strong within the Labor Party. A modified agreement shifting Australia to acquiring 3 second-hand US Virginia-class subs, abandoning the original plan to purchase a brand new vessel. Pat Conroy dismissing claims of internal divisions within the party.
4: I'm confident that the support is strong. It's natural for all parties to look at this issue, not just in Australia, but in the UK and the United States. This is a huge multi-decadal undertaking that requires significant investment. It's in our national interest. I'll keep making that case.
3: They're on the ABC. Shoe retailer Betts has gone under. The Aussie chain has entered administration after 134 years and will close 20 of its stores across the country as it looks to become online only. It's the fourth Aussie retailer to go under in less than a month following Barbecues Galore and Lindcraft. US and Iranian officials holding discussions through Qatari and Pakistani mediators in Doha. Iran's foreign minister is also repeating demands for the US to restrain its ally following an Israeli attack. Meanwhile, Donald Trump appears pleased with developments.
5: The denuclearization of Iran is moving along well. They've had very good meetings, and we'll see.
3: And a koala egg and sperm bank is being established in a bid to help safeguard the future of the endangered species. Scientists at the University of Queensland working with wildlife hospitals to collect and freeze reproductive material from dying koalas, creating what they described as a genetic safety net. An injury scare for New South Wales ahead of next week's Origin decider. Ethan Strange rolling his ankle at the side's training session on the Gold Coast today. He will be monitored before a decision's made about bringing a potential replacement into camp. And the Socceroos have been busy practising penalty shootouts ahead of Saturday's do-or-die clash with Egypt at the FIFA World Cup. There's already been 2 penalty shootouts in the round of 32. And that's the latest in news and sport.
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8: Showers today becoming less likely this evening. It's also windy through the hills and Fleurieu. Tomorrow's going to have a shower or two in the morning. Murray Bridge 16, Adelaide and Victor Harbour 15, Strathalbyn 14, Mount Parker 13 and Mount Lofty 9 tomorrow.
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0: It's a feel-good work day on Power FM, and that was Coldplay, Viva La Vida. Jordy with you. And this is one place I want to go and check out, because I haven't done it yet, obviously.
1: Craig, an SA-based tourism operator, Journey Beyond, has a really quirky new purchase. Ooh. The Kakadu Hotel, which is also known as the Croc Hotel, is literally in the shape of a crocodile.
2: That's fun.
1: Cool. You might have heard of Journey Beyond before, because they also actually operate Monado Safari Resort.
2: They should have done that in the shape of a giraffe.
1: Wouldn't that be iconic? It is more iconic than it is. They've also owned some train experiences like the Gann, Ayers Rock Resort, and plenty more. But yeah, the shape obviously represents saltwater crocs, and you can enter through its jaws.
2: Oh, that's cool.
1: Stay in the tail. It's got 110 rooms. It just sounds iconic.
2: Oh, wait.
1: Actually,
2: if we made the Monado one a giraffe, where would we enter?
1: You'd have to walk
2: through
1: down a really long hallway.
2: Oh, the tail?
1: It's neck.
2: Yeah.
0: I so don't want to think about that. Coming up, John Mellencamp. Right now, Stella Lefty, Boston on Paris.

0: up with Craig and Chels. 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
1: I have a bit of a hot take this morning, if I may. 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
1: Let me tell you a list of things that limit the ability to speak to other people. 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Eating food. 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Eating food and drinking drinks. 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
2: I've got to say, when you first said it, as in its word is a hot take, I was like, whoa, but you've explained it beautifully and I'm on board.
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2: A new plan aims to help farmers and landholders across the Murray to better manage environmental challenges. The Murraylands and Riverlands Landscape Board 5-year plan puts a stronger focus on practical support for land managers, including soil health, sustainable agriculture and pest control. The board says the plan combines science, local knowledge and community feedback to guide action through to 2031.
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1: Adelaide Hills, Murray Lands and South Coast, home of the hits, Power FM. That was Justin Bieber, Love Yourself. Now, there's a very special forum going on next week that you'll want to get yourself along to, and Chris Guscott from the newsroom has more details.
2: And the state government is hosting a community forum next week on the South Coast in response to the H5 bird flu. The forum will aim to update the situation, address the current level of preparedness, and speak to the importance of the avoid, record and report method regarding sick or dead wildlife. The free forum will start at 6 p.m. at Goolwa Centenary Hall, within close proximity of the only recorded case so far, which was at Knights Beach in Port Elliot.
1: Okay, so that event's next week, but what about this weekend? There's no doubt lots going on. So tune in tomorrow morning, just after 7:30, because that's when we'll have Jackie from Mackie with Living the Weekend Local, and it's brought to you by Lock Around the Clock. 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
2: Afternoon, heavy showers rolling through our fine area today, so take it easy. And a fair bit of water on the road too around Mount Barker and Harndorf and Verdun. Junction Road to Littlehampton, fairly sluggish with lots of water on the road there too. And got water over the road at Balhanna Junction Road near Curler Road. Otherwise, to keep in mind, you'll find some at Meningie, the Princes Highway to Sandham Street, and a bit sluggish for work, Second Valley, Main South Road near Forest Road. 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
4: Hi there, I'm Harrison Preeve. The Senate has passed legislation restoring human oversight to an AI tool used to assess aged care funding. The technology introduced last November, used to determine the level of home support older Aussies are entitled to. Concerns raised after the AI was found to have underassessed some people, leaving them without adequate care. The federal government's plans to strengthen its social media crackdown for under-16s has hit a roadblock. The proposed changes include boosting the eSafety Commissioner's powers to demand documents from tech giants and doubling fines for platforms that don't do enough to get kids offline. The Coalition and the Greens pushing the laws into an inquiry, which will delay the process by around 8 weeks.
5: This is an urgent piece of legislation because every day we delay, kids are at risk.
4: Communications Minister Annika Wells speaking on Nine. Overseas, where at least 8 people have been killed in the latest wave of Russian strikes on Ukraine's capital. Neighbourhoods across Kyiv have been evacuated. President Volodymyr Zelensky warning Russia is preparing for a massive attack. Ukraine officials say children are among a significant number of casualties. And Eminem has lost a trademark battle against an Aussie beach brand. The rapper claiming Swim Shady was trading off his stage name Slim Shady. But it was knocked back after it was found Eminem's own Shady trademarks hadn't been used on clothing and accessories in Australia during the required period. Carlton's caretaker Josh Fraser says he's not paying attention to the head coaching interviews at the club. The Blues are set to start interviewing a number of candidates, including James Kelly and Corey Enright. But the interim coach insists he's not throwing his hat in the ring.
6: My role right now and my responsibility is to the players and the football club as an interim coach. I respect the process that's going off to the side. I haven't taken any real notice of it, to be honest.
4: And co-host USA through to the round of 16 at the World Cup with a 2-0 win over Bosnia and Herzegovina.
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2: Showers today becoming less likely this evening. It's also windy through the hills and Fleurieu. Tomorrow's going to have a shower or two in the morning. Murray Bridge 16, Adelaide and Victor Harbour 15, Strathalbyn 14, Mount Parker 13 and Mount Lofty 9 tomorrow.
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1: Showers continuing through this afternoon, which means there's flooding through some areas, including parts of Littlehampton, Padun and Harndorf. Ongoing works continuing Cape Jervis Main South Road near Sappers Road, 40 both ways there. Same in Cape Jervis Main South Road near Fishery Beach Road and Tailem Bend on the Princess Highway near Staddon Road. Forgot breakfast? Grab Uncle Toby's Quick Oats at IGA for just $3.50. 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
2: Harrison Preep here with the check of the latest. A group of foreign nationals who arrived illegally by boat in far north Queensland this week has now been deported. A 34-year-old Taiwanese national accused of people smuggling has faced court in Cairns, where he's been remanded in custody until Friday. A second man has also been detained pending further inquiries. The federal opposition has grilled the PM over aged care. The coalition has had a win in the Senate today. It's bill passing to restore human oversight to aged care funding assessments after errors linked to an AI system. Anthony Albanese pressed during question time on why Labor opposed the bill.
3: The premise of the question is wrong. There is human oversight over all of these processes. And second is that for the party of RoboDebt to actually have the hide to come in here and talk about these issues shows extraordinary gumption.
2: A crackdown on gambling advertising is step closer. New legislation to overhaul the rules has been introduced to federal parliament, which would see gambling ads banned during live sports broadcasts and at sporting events. Well, despite never serving in the US military, Donald Trump has made an awkward joke during a speech talking about giving himself and his sons a Medal of Honor.
4: I'm going to give one to myself, one to them, and we'll have a threesome, okay? I'll pick out one of the two. I'll give them the Congressional Medal of Honor for their genius at hunting, and I'll get one for taking on Russia, Russia, Russia.
2: And the end of an era for PlayStation, Sony confirming plans to phase out physical video game discs by January 2028. All three co-hosts are through to the round of 16 at the FIFA World Cup. The USA downing Bosnia and Herzegovina 2-0, joining Canada and Mexico in the next round. And Brisbane takes an unchanged lineup into tonight's AFL Round 17 clash with Geelong. Lions ruck Darcy Ford says they're looking to build on last week's win over Sydney.
5: I think it's just great to see what our best footy looks like. Probably hadn't found it for a few weeks there in the middle of the season, but last week, yeah, really encouraging for the rest of the year.
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6: Showers today becoming less likely this evening. It's also windy through the hills and Fleurieu. Tomorrow's going to have a shower or two in the morning. Murray Bridge 16, Adelaide and Victor Harbour 15, Strathalbyn 14, Mount Barker 13 and Mount Lofty 9 tomorrow.
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1: Me not working hard. 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
1: Showers continuing this afternoon. Because of that, there is flooding in some areas, including parts of Littlehampton, Verdun and Harndorf. Ongoing works continuing this afternoon. Taylor Bend on the Princess Highway near Staten Road, 40 both ways, and Second Valley Main South Road near Forest Road. 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
1: 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Is that it?
2: CBD oil. Are we talking about compulsory third-party insurance, the 90s band, or cannabis oil? What are we talking
1: Everybody
2: about?
1: Knows.
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1: All three. 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I'm listening to that. Yeah. I'm on the cannabis and I'm driving.
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1: Roads are wet out there at the moment due to passing showers, so drive carefully. Because of that, we have flooding through some areas, including parts of Littlehampton, Verdun and Harndorf. Ongoing work continuing this afternoon. Second Valley Main, South Road near Forest Road, 40 both ways. Also, Tail and Bend on the Princess Highway at Staten Road and Cape Jervis Main, South Road near Fishery Beach Road. South Australia brings you the simple pleasures of winter. 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
3: Hi, it's Harrison Preeb. Labor is attempting to dial up its social media crackdown for under-16s. It wants to increase penalties for non-compliant platforms to $99 million and give the eSafety Commissioner power to compel internal company emails and documents. Prime Minister Anthony Albanese urging the opposition to back the changes.
4: The Leader of the Opposition can instruct his people, or some of them might stick to it, over in the Senate to vote for this legislation today before Parliament arises. Because if not, there are real world consequences.
3: Kyiv has come under another wave of Russian strikes, with at least 10 killed in the latest attack on Ukraine's capital. An ambulance station reportedly hit, injuring several paramedics. Moscow says it launched the massive attack in retaliation for Ukrainian strikes on civil infrastructure. Aussie shoe retailer Betts has gone into administration. More than half of its 35 stores will shut as the company shifts to an online model. Support is being offered to affected staff, with some being redeployed. Betts is the fourth retailer to enter administration in less than a month, joining Barbecues Galore, Lincraft and Glue. And music could be the key to having fun while cooking the midweek dinner. A new study by HelloFresh finding more than half of young Aussies view preparing the midweek meal as a chore, but 76% of 25 to 34-year-olds say music makes it better. Drama for New South Wales. Days out from State of Origin decider Ethan Strange rolling his ankle at training on the Gold Coast today. While the NRLW season kicks off tonight, it's the Sharks taking on the Knights. Geelong to host Brisbane in tonight's AFL Grand Final rematch. And the USA to play Belgium in the FIFA World Cup round of 16 after both won through today. England has also set up a showdown with Mexico.
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7: Showers today becoming less likely this evening. It's also windy through the hills and Fleurieu. Tomorrow's going to have a shower or two in the morning. Murray Bridge 16, Adelaide and Victor Harbour 15, Strathalbyn 14, Mount Barker 13 and Mount Lofty 9 tomorrow.

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1: Hey, Quillen, what are you getting you home? Woods.
2: There is a secret war going on at home between me and my wife, and it's to do with the temperature.

0: Not awesome, though, is the fight that's going on between me and my wife. Sorry to make it serious again. Because it's this weird war that's going on between me and my wife because we haven't yet spoken about it. But it's a thermostat spat. And I've got no doubt that other people have had a thermostat spat before.
1: Yeah.
0: Where, and again, I hate to stereotype, but usually this is the way that it goes. If you're in a male-female relationship, the female would like the thermostat to be higher. The male would like the thermostat to be a little bit lower.
1: Yes.
0: Now, we are exactly in that war right now. But it's bizarre because what is happening at home, and this has been happening for, I'm going to say, at least 3 weeks now, every time I go to the thermostat, I turn it down to 20. Perfect temperature. It's comfortable in there. If you're a bit chilly, you could put on
1: a jumper.
0: A light jumper. Put a rug on yourself. I'll do that and go like, house is perfect. And then, you know, maybe a day later I'll return and just go, I'm just going to go and have a check of the thermostat there. It's up at 22.
1: Interesting.
0: It's jumped 2.
1: Wow.
0: And I go, I don't know when that happened.
1: So you didn't do it.
0: I certainly didn't do it. My girls can't reach it. I think it's got to be her.
1: Yeah.
0: I think it's got to be her. But we didn't talk
1: about it. Good deductive reasoning.
0: So rather than have a conversation, a healthy adult conversation with my wife, I will then just bring it down 2. And then, you know, 24 hours passes, it goes up 2. And then I might go, you know what, I'm going to throw a spanner in the works here. I'm going to go down to 19. You know, I'm going to fire up a little bit.
1: Oh,
0: and
1: wow. Then,
0: you
1: know, and wow, then a bit of aggression. She goes up to 23.
0: She's never gone.

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2: As we slowly head towards your Thursday night, a little slip and slide on the roads this afternoon due to passing showers, so drive carefully. Because of that, there is flooding through some areas, including parts of Little Hampton, Verdun and Harndorf. Ongoing works, Oakbank, Nairn Road near Monkhouse Road, 40 both ways. This is also the case, Cape Jervis Main South Road near Fishery Beach Road. KFC are dropping 31 deals over 31 days this Christmas in July for you to unwrap in an app. Let the festivities begin. 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
2: Good afternoon, everyone. Hope you're having a wonderful drive home. Woods.
3: Okay, if you get menu anxiety, if you get stressed about which item to choose on a menu, we're about to solve that for you. Mathematicians have put together a formula. Without telling you the formula, I just want to show you. So we've got Miami here. Hi, Miami.
4: Hi.
3: Hello. Where are you going to dinner tonight?
4: I'm going to Sporting Globe.
3: You little ripper. Am I
2: You're
3: hearing...
2: going to the Sporting Globe. You're great. Oh, it's your 21st birthday.
4: Yeah.
2: Oh, yeah. Cute. Yeah,
3: happy birthday.
2: Nice.
3: Awesome stuff.
2: Nice.
3: Man.
2: And awesome. You're having your 21st at the Sporting Globe.
4: Yeah. For the dessert.
2: In Richmond?
4: No, in Chirnside Park.
2: Oh, nice.
3: Oh, mate, it's everywhere. Sporting Globe. If you want to watch the footy, go to the Sporting Globe.
2: Sporting Globe, Chirnside Park sounds good. Sporting Globe in Richmond for your 21st. Would have been asking a few questions. But let's...
3: sorry, I'm having my 40th. Now, Miami, sorry, let's get down to business. I want to do the formula on you. So, have you been to the Sporting Globe before? Have you been many times?
4: Yes, lots of times.
3: Lots of times. Okay. Do you have a favourite meal that you go to at the Sporting Globe?
4: Yeah, I've got three that I normally, like, switch between.
3: You've been switching between three. For the entire time, you've got three that you've tried.
4: Yep.
3: And you don't have a favourite out of the three of them?
4: Probably the burger is my favourite.
3: The burger's your favourite. And you've tried multiple times?
4: Yep.
3: Get the burger?
4: Yep.
3: Done. Thanks, Miami.
2: Sorry, that feels really obvious.
3: Happy birthday.
2: Tell me that's not the bit.
3: Happy
2: Otherwise,
3: birthday.
2: I'll go to the song.
3: There's more going on there.
2: No, there's not, mate. You just asked someone, have they been to a place a lot? What's their favourite? And then said, get your favourite.
3: There's more, there's,
2: sorry.
3: Hang on.
2: That's it.
3: I will reveal my tricks at the end. Miami,
2: it's
3: happy
2: over.
3: Birthday.
2: It's over right now.
3: Have a good birthday,
2: tell
3: burger.
2: Tell me right now that you're not going to ask Anthony what's his favourite and just tell him to get his favourite, because otherwise we are done.
3: I will reveal.
2: Stop holding your sleeves.
3: There's nothing
2: Stop
3: under
2: there. Stop holding
3: I'm
2: your sleeves.
3: There's nothing under here.
2: I know there's nothing under there. There's nothing under there. There's nothing in this bit. There's nothing in it.
3: Mate, there's a mathematician.
2: I regret the last fight. We've
3: Did
2: got
3: I
2: this
3: show
2: lots
3: there?
2: Of people currently
3: hang
2: listening.
3: On.
2: Everyone
3: on.
2: Wants a
3: Will,
2: re-draw. Everyone
3: Will.
2: Wants a redraw.
3: I get your anger. I get your anger.
2: Annalise, what do you think? It's awful, isn't it?
3: Hang on. When I explain it, maybe it'll make sense. Hey,
2: come
3: guys,
2: out.
3: Let's all just put our knives down.
2: Well,
3: we're a team.
2: You'd better
3: I'm
2: find something.
3: Trying to solve
2: Mate,
3: anyway.
2: I'm on your team, but you better find something
3: Mate,
2: here.
3: Liv, you with me?
2: Don't pick me.
3: Anthony, my man. where are you going to dinner, Tony?
5: I'm going to a pub, but like it's a fancy kind of pub.
3: Gastro pub. Have you been to this particular pub before, Anthony?
5: Only three times.
3: Okay.
5: Yeah.
3: Did you order different things on those three times?
5: I couldn't do it. I only went with the same original. I was too scared to venture out, but I really want to go tonight and I really want to try something different, but it's so hard to pick. There's so many good stuff on the menu.
3: Hang on, but you were too scared to venture out three times in a row. So what did you go for every single time?
5: I went for the 300-gram steak.
3: You went 300-gram steak every single time?
5: That's my safe house, yeah.
3: What was one of the other things that you were thinking of doing?
5: There was a chicken carbonara with mushroom.
3: Yeah.
5: And there was also a seafood platter, but I don't know how I feel, how good it'd be, if it'd be bad, you know what I mean? It's like one of those things, you go get it, you
3: Anthony,
5: eat it, and it's like, oh,
3: Anthony,
5: yeah?
3: Anthony, stop it. Get the chicken Sorry. Carbonara with mushroom.
5: Chicken, oh, that does sound good, doesn't it?
3: Get it. Okay.
5: Thank you.
3: No, you're so All welcome, right, Anthony. You are so welcome. I've saved your anxiety. Okay,
2: I'm
3: so.
2: Going to be honest, I'm going to stop listening. It's been going for too long. Did you guys tap out as well there?
6: It's so embarrassing.
2: Everyone's tapped out. Let's go to the traffic. It's Will and Woody.
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13: Hi, I'm Sally Pearson. Daria Kazatkina has advanced to the second round of Wimbledon after a three-set win over Indonesia's Janice Jen. But now she has a huge task in front of her when she faces four-time Grand Slam winner Naomi Osaka. Maya Joint and Kim Birrell are on court for their second round matches tonight. The NRLW season kicks off tonight with the Sharks taking on the Knights in Sydney, and the Aussies will find out in the morning who they will face in the T20 World Cup final when England and South Africa do battle in the second semi.
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1: As we slowly head towards your Thursday night, a little slip and slide on the roads this afternoon due to passing showers, so drive carefully. Because of that, there is flooding through some areas, including parts of Littlehampton, Verdun and Harndorf. Ongoing works, Oakbank, Nairn Road near Monkhouse Road, 40 both ways. This is also the case, Cape Jervis Main South Road near Fishery Beach Road. KFC are dropping 31 deals over 31 days this Christmas in July for you to unwrap in an app. Let the festivities begin. 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
2: Hi, Harrison Preeve here. The Safety Commissioner has apologised to Jewish victims of online abuse who fall outside the regulator's legal threshold for intervention. Julie Ingham-Grant, speaking before the Royal Commission into Anti-Semitism, she's revealed out of the more than 100,000 complaints about harmful online content in the past year, just 2% of the posts have resulted in a removal notice. Border security has been a hot topic during Federal Parliament's final question time ahead of the winter break. Home Affairs Minister Tony Burke pushing back on the Coalition's interrogation regarding a group of illegal arrivals in far north Queensland this week.
3: Every single one of those individuals who tried to enter Australia without a visa had been removed by morning, and those who had tried to assist them have been arrested.
2: Meanwhile, the Senate's passed legislation restoring human oversight to an AI tool used to assess aged care funding. The technology introduced last November, used to determine the level of home support older Aussies are entitled to. Concerns raised after the AI was found to have underassessed some people, leaving them without adequate care. Shoe retailer Betts has gone under. The Aussie chain has entered administration after 134 years, set to close 20 of its stores across the country as it looks to become online only. It's a fourth Aussie retailer to go under in less than a month. And briefly, Lethal Weapon actor Danny Glover has shared his Alzheimer's disease diagnosis. Ross Lyon insists speculation about Lachie Neale's future has been blown out of proportion. It follows news the Lions star would meet with the St Kilda coach this weekend while in Victoria, but Ross says he has semi-regular dinners with Neale, who he used to coach at Fremantle. Brisbane battles Geelong tonight to the Cattery. And Cronulla tackles Newcastle in tonight's NRLW season opener being played at Shark Park. And that's latest in news and sport.
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4: Showers today becoming less likely this evening. It's also windy through the hills and Fleurieu. Tomorrow's going to have a shower or two in the morning. Murray Bridge 16, Adelaide and Victor Harbour 15, Strathalbyn 14, Mount Barker 13 and Mount Lofty 9 tomorrow.

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7: Feel it. Feel it, Australia. I used our company credit card, our shared company credit card, to purchase a prop from the movie Gladiator. One of the most iconic props from the film Gladiator, the flail. Now, just in case you don't know what a flail is, in a pretty early scene where Russell is fighting, it's the first arena fight as a gladiator.
9: It's the North Africa arena. It's not in the Coliseum even.
7: Yeah, so really iconic. And basically there's a guy, unnamed actor, who's swinging. It's like a wooden handle with some rope and a silver ball, and he's swinging it. And he almost hits Russell, doesn't quite hit Russell, and hits another guy in the face. Huge scene, right? I paid just a smidge under $3,000 Australian dollars for that flail. It didn't come with the metal ball with the spikes.
9: Why is that?
7: I don't
9: illegal,
7: know.
9: Probably.
7: Might be illegal.
9: It's a weapon. Well, it's a weapon all of a sudden.
7: Let's keep in mind this movie was made 26 years ago. So, I mean, I think there's a radio bit in Where's the Ball? No one... don't laugh, Annalise. That's a serious idea. I don't like when you laugh at my ideas. Anyway, don't you start laughing.
9: Sorry.
7: You're supposed to be on my team.
9: I'm on your team.
7: We're both very vulnerable.
9: This is my...
7: pitching ideas.
9: This is I own half of this.
7: Yes, you do, mate. You paid $1,500 Australian for this. Here we go. Open the box. Here we go. He's doing it.
9: Careful.
7: Oh, okay. A lot of foam.
9: Polystyrene.
7: Polystyrene. That's
9: nuggets.
7: Not nice. That's not nice. We don't like polystyrene.
9: Really?
7: Balls.
9: Well, we certainly don't like it tipped on the floor.
7: And here
9: Hey,
7: we
9: gentle,
7: go.
9: Gentle.
7: And here we
9: Gentle.
10: God.
9: So he's pulled something out, which is like a meter of bubble wrap. Whoa. Which, as you can hear, yeah. Woody, just easy, easy.
7: I'm just excited.
9: Yeah, I know, but you might break it.
7: No, I won't, mate.
9: There's a letter there. Read the letter first. Read the letter.
7: No, I'm not reading
9: it. It might say don't open inside or has...
7: Okay.
9: It might just be a receipt, but just take your time. It's all right.
7: I don't want to take my
9: time. We can go to a song if we need to. It's okay. Read the card before the present. Yeah, I said that. Yeah.
10: Wow.
9: Yeah, I agree. Yeah, it's worthwhile. What have we got there? Here we go. What have you got in the card?
7: So that is a certificate of authenticity.
9: Beautiful.
7: Lot 733, the Gladiator Flail.
9: Let me see.
7: Signed by someone very legit. It's laminated. That's cool. So we'll put that in the frame, I reckon.
9: Yeah.
7: Okay.
9: Yeah.
7: So that's...
9: Cool.
7: Okay.
9: Well, that's that's good because we thought it might have been a scam at some point. So, although...
10: Oh,
9: wow.
10: It's cool.
9: Oh, wow. It is cool. It looks cool.
10: Whoa.
9: Don't do that.
10: Okay.
9: Don't do that. Don't do that. Whoa. Wow. All right, let's go to a song. We can talk about this on the other side. Okay. There's a bit going on here. There's a bit going on here, everyone. We need to spray. I'd say get to the socials. I'd say Sexy Das is definitely going to put something about that up pretty shortly on Will and Woody. You can see it.
7: Be honest.
9: It looks cool.
7: That looks sick.
10: It's big.
9: Let's watch the scene in the song.
7: Yeah.
9: Will and Woody.

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0: 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Now with 10% less hair than last year. Sorry, Will, we've been keeping track.
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11: Right now you listen to Will and Woody, and Woody is hurling around his head the $3,000 prop that we have bought from the movie Gladiator.
12: Yes.
11: Can you be careful? Annalise is next to you. And I
12: have perfect control of the flail, Will. I was born to flail.
11: I think there's all sorts of issues with you.
12: Born to flail. Way more legit than I thought it would be.
11: Well, it's missing some of it, which I'm a little bit annoyed about.
12: I think it's a great bit to try and find the ball, because it'll be somewhere in the world.
11: I think we've spent a lot of time on the flail.
12: A lot of people are saying that.
11: Well, I'm not personally. I've loved it. Annalise, you've loved the bit?
13: So much fun. So much fun. I've loved the flail.
12: Yeah, great. Loved the flail journey.
11: I think also, I just wonder though, like for you, AB, or from like for a younger person or from a female's perspective, it's probably cooler if you said that it was like...
13: Like a prop from Barbie?
11: Yeah, or from or from the Red Room in 50 Shades. It could be that.
13: It would be really
11: It could be that.
12: Whoa.
11: It looks
13: That'd
11: like
13: be,
11: that. Don't do that, please.
13: That'd be...
11: Because I've invested in it. It stays in the office.
12: Well,
11: and I'm going to be putting it. Actually, no, can Will, I? I actually Will. Bought some of those. What do you call them? Tags. You want to take it home? I know
12: no,
11: what you
12: I
11: want.
12: Don't. No, I don't. Stop making me seem like some masochist. I want to go home. I bought the DVD of Gladiator.
11: No,
12: a week ago, I have, and I want to watch the movie with the flail. Please. I'm gonna sit there.
11: But then I can't stop swinging
12: the flail. $3,000 Australian. I reckon that's a bargain. By the way.
11: I can't trust whether or not you're going to do something else with it after I just can't.
12: Let's not take this to the gutter, Will. Let's not take this
11: I'm
12: to the gutter.
11: I'm not taking it to the gutter. It doesn't need to be like that. I know what you like after a couple of drinks. I know it could be an issue. Can I hold it, please? Because I haven't held it yet.
12: Oh, I just feel like it's still my turn.
11: You gave it to Tom. gave it to Button Bush Tom before.
12: Tom deserved it.
11: I deserve it.
12: I wanted to ask him about what it's made of. It's made of wood.
11: I own it.
12: I think this needs to be like a pass it to me. I think this needs to be like a co-parenting situation.
11: Okay.
12: Where like this is my week, next week's your week.
11: All right, fine.
12: Because I think part of this, listen to that. Listen to this for a bit of ASMR. Isn't that, that's like legit leather.
11: Sounds like people hooking up in a youth hostel.
12: So I think, Will, like, don't get me wrong, I obviously want to maintain the
11: Can I please just hold it for a second?
12: Integrity.
11: Okay. Just for a second.
12: Before I hand it
11: off. Oh, my God.
12: I feel like I've got your attention when you're not holding it. When you hold things, you lose your attention.
11: Yeah. That's true.
12: Focus, Will, focus. I think we can. We want to have fun with it as well. Like I want to maintain. I don't want to ruin it, but I want to be able to like rock up to a party and pull out my flail.
11: Sure, man. Can I hold it? Let me hold it.
12: You weren't listening to me.
11: I was. You want to go to a party and pull your flail out? Get it. Pass me the flail.
12: Look out!
11: Wow.
12: Yeah, man. It's awesome.
11: There's a bit of weight there, isn't there?
12: I know.
11: Can I whip you?
12: Yeah.
11: See, that was a test.
12: Oh, bugger.

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2: 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Taking

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0: It's been a long day. Must be time to crack a chat G&T with Georgie.
6: You want a wine? Yeah. Have one. Doesn't matter what time of day. 10 a.m.
7: Absolutely.
6: Rip in.
7: Even if you're driving the kids to school.
0: And Tom.
8: Mel had a night away.
6: By herself?
8: Yeah, this. And this is the thing I want to get into, because okay. A lot of people are like, that's weird.
6: When you're married to Tom, maybe it's not weird.
0: Cheaper than therapy and way less professional.
9: Yes, that's right. It's Chat G&T. Cheers, guys.
6: Cheers.
9: With Georgie and Tom.
6: Hey, that's us.
9: Yeah.
6: Got to remember to say our names.
9: I've never been an anchor, mate. I don't know how to do that job.
6: Nah, you're doing well. Thank you. Love not doing it, so thank you.
9: A massive show coming up. I got a trip coming up and I'm a bit nervous about it. because if it was just me, I'd be okay. But there's kids and stuff like that. I want to get into it.
6: Fair enough.
9: Get your travel advice.
6: And then Are You Saying Something is back. This one is a real life thing that happened recently that blew my mind.
9: These are life's little conundrums, right?
6: Yeah. And it's, are you going to say something like, hey, you shouldn't have done that? Or do you just let it go?
9: All right, let's get into it next. We're Chat G&T.
0: This show may contain opinions, laughs, and a complete lack of common sense. Sounds fun, eh? This is Chat G&T with Georgie and Tom.

0: this is Chat GNT with Georgie and Tom. What
1: you say? Are you saying something, babe?
2: Are you going to say something?
3: Are you going to say something? What did you
0: say? Yes, this is where we solve life's little conundrums, is a great way to put it. Are you saying something? So you see something, you experience something. Are you going to say something or are you going to let it go?
4: I love it. What have we got this week?
0: So this week it actually happened. And I'm going to tell you who it happened to, my husband, Jumbie. Because he came home and he said, OMG, have I got an are you saying something? And I was like, oh, here we go.
4: Here we go.
0: So he has a little running crew. It's his good mates that he's had for like 20 years, but they run on Thursday mornings. And afterwards they meet for a coffee. I don't know why you need this backstory, but just gives it context. He went to grab some waters because that's what's great is they've got cups there. You can get water while you wait for your coffee. So if you've been for a run, you need a little water. You don't just want to hit with the coffee. So he said there was a lady with a greyhound and the greyhound was cute, whatever, if you're into greyhounds. And
4: if you're into the ugliest dogs ever made.
0: They're so ugly, right? You know they need rescuing all the time.
4: I like them, but they're so hideous.
0: So this was a greyhound, and it was with its owner, and she went to get herself a cup of water, and she got two cups of water, and then she came over, sat down, and gave one to the dog, and it started going...
4: lap, lap, lap.
0: Lapping water out of a human...
4: Right.
0: Cup that once it's lapped its water, you go and you put in the dirty cup pile. And I'm sure, I've never seen a dishwasher there, but I'm sure they give them a bit of a hot wash before they go back out.
4: They'd have to wash them.
0: But are you saying something? Because to me, that is inappropriate to use a human cup for a dog at a cafe or a restaurant.
4: There was no bowl on the ground?
0: Yes, they provide a dog bowl there. There's dogs there all the time. Totally. Or go up and say, can I have a takeaway cup for some water for my dog if the dog bowl wasn't there. You do not use a human cup.

0: day, but I frequent there a lot, and there's always a bowl. Yeah.
1: So you would like, say, hey, there's a bowl down there. Don't use the cup.
0: Don't use the cup, mate. Like, I'm sorry, it's got four legs. It licks its bottom. There is no
1: enough
0: way.
1: Enough about Jumbi. Yeah. Oh, man, would I say something? Is she crazy? Has she got those big, bright-rimmed glasses and, like, red or purple hair?
0: He didn't describe her. He said she was an older lady. I reckon it's the oldies. But are you going to say something to the person feeding her dog from a human thing at a cafe?
1: No, I wouldn't. I wouldn't say anything, but I'd definitely, like, maybe take a photo and, like, rubbish her later to my friends. I'd go, check out what this crazy woman did at the cafe.
0: Yeah.
1: But, like, old people are a bit weird and, you know, unpredictable. I don't really want to mess with that.
0: Yeah.
1: And because some crazy people are like, this is my child.
0: Totally.
1: And so I don't want to mess with any of that.
0: Nah.
1: I'm sipping on my coffee.
0: Yeah.
1: And I'm just watching and laughing.
0: And would you have a water from there again the next time you go?
1: I reckon, because you can't really catch much from a dog. If you think about it.
0: Worms?
1: Well.
0: No.
1: I've already got them. I reckon you can catch worse stuff from a human.
0: So true.
1: If you go to a hospital and go, I've been bitten by a dog, they're like, okay, we'll clean it out and give you some antibiotics. But if you're bitten by a human, they're like, quick, come with us. They give you like more powerful antibiotics.
0: Really?
1: Because the bacteria in human mouths are way worse.
0: And why are we pashing each other all the time? It's messed up.
2: 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Apparently. 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
0: So, we've got a family holiday coming up soon.
1: So exciting. You're going to Bali?
0: 7 nights, Bali, in the Grand Hyatt Nusa Dua.
1: Oh, cool.
0: So we're not slumming it.
1: Nah.
0: We're not going to Ubud. We're not getting any monkey bites on the face. We're not getting any sepsis. Nothing
1: but
0: like that.
1: Are you really in Bali if you don't visit some monkeys?
0: Get bitten by a monkey.
1: Yeah.
0: If you don't get robbed or bitten by a monkey, are you really in Bali?
1: Exactly.
0: So I'm not excited at all. Everyone's going, this will be great, a family holiday, oh, you deserve it. There's no break when you're on holiday with two young children.
1: Someone once said to me, a holiday with kids is just a change of scenery.
0: Thank you. But you got less support. You have less. You don't have your friends or your family members to help out with babysitting. You don't have any of the toys that you would usually use at home.
1: So true.
0: You don't have regular routine or like, if I'm at, if I'm...
1: You're naming things that like, I'm like, well, yeah, I never thought of any of that.
0: Apart from the work side of it,
1: yeah.
0: It feels like a lot of work. The 6-hour plane trip
1: yeah.
0: with two kids. How is that going to work? Are we going to buy them all headphones?
1: Yes, probably. Oh. The only way to survive, and there'll be someone listening that goes, oh, we didn't need to do that. But for me, the only way to survive was screens. And our kids know that they get unlimited screens on aeroplanes. They don't get screens anywhere else, really, other than TV.
0: But my 2-year-old doesn't really get locked into the TV for too long. I reckon 5 minutes max.
1: Totally. How about right? 2-year-old? 2-year-old,
0: oh,
1: like,
0: 2-year-old.
1: She will watch it for 2 seconds and then comes out and goes, Mom! And I'm like, oh, just watch TV.
0: Just sit there.
1: Just try and sit and
0: Daddy
1: relax.
0: Needs his small screen time.
1: Yeah.
0: You look at the big screen.
1: Yes.
0: And so I don't know how we're going to fill 6 hours. She's reaching peak 2-year-old as
1: yeah,
0: well.
1: Yeah, that's
0: She's
1: the,
0: hitting her brother. She's biting. She's grabbing.
1: So I will say
0: she's
1: that's
0: scary.
1: Kind of, yes, we're trying to save money because we just bought a house. But we're also at that time with Elsie where traveling with that age sucks.
0: Yeah.
1: So
0: my wife booked this.
1: Oh,
0: did
1: she?
0: She booked it. I had no say in it.
1: Really?
0: But I'm expected to go and do half of the work.
1: So she just went and booked it.
0: She bloody booked it.
1: That's interesting.
0: Because her friend is coming with us
1: yeah, okay.
0: as a couple. So it's two couples.
1: And how many?
0: And
1: what
0: four,
1: are their kids?
0: And 4 kids. Same sort of age.
1: That's pretty good.
0: 2 and 5. Look, in the ideal scenario, the plane trip is good. And
1: yep.
0: then we get some like couple time. There's
1: yes.
0: a kids club. We put him in there.
1: Right.
0: But we went to the doctor because
1: uh-huh.
0: we're like, Mel's like, oh, we need our travel shots. I'm
1: oh,
0: like,
1: yeah.
0: I didn't even think of that.
1: Yeah.
0: Hep A and something else, tetanus or something.
1: Yeah.
0: And then she's like, okay, so there's dengue fever. So you need to slather them with mozzie. I haven't thought about dengue fever.
1: Mate.
0: She's like, don't drink the water and brush your teeth. Use a different one. I'm going to forget.
1: Oh, yeah.
0: Try and tell a 2-year-old not to drink the pool water.
1: And when you're
0: or
1: like,
0: the shower water.
1: Shower,
0: or the
1: yeah,
0: bath
1: yeah.
0: water.
1: Yeah.
0: She loves drinking bath water. That's
1: yeah.
0: like her favourite thing to do.
1: Because even when we went to Fiji, Louis and Max, they were maybe 1 and 2.5, like around that. And Max got hand, foot and mouth from the kids' club.
0: Oh, no.
1: And then we all got funny belly. Louis particularly diarrhea from the water because he can't have the water. And they give us bottles of water and we do our best. But,
0: yeah.
1: like, he's in the bath going, woo, sucking on a washer. You're like, what? How are you meant to stop that? So Fiji was a good test. We were like, great holiday, except far out, everyone got sick. So I'm not allowed to go to Bali. Half my family are going to be there and I'm going to be sitting in Brisbane.
0: So you're not going to go?
1: No, we're not.
0: Well, I'm going to go through with it.
1: Okay.
0: What if I pull out? How annoyed? Is that a sackable offence? How annoyed would Mel be?
1: Yeah.
0: If I just go, no, I can't go. I'm not going.
1: Mate.
0: I'll stay home.
1: That's breakup territory. You can't be doing that. You cannot be doing that. You're going to Bali, all right?
0: All right.
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0: This man makes its own alcohol and he's been getting accidentally drunk for 10 years.
1: What do you mean?
0: It's true. I kind of think...
1: accidentally?
0: This would be kind of good when you're young and then be like a hellscape when you're older.
1: Okay.
0: So like, let's say you're 25.
1: Hmm.
0: Like, amazing. You just go out to the pub and you're just always drunk.
1: Yes.
0: But how long can you do that for?
1: Well, then also you'd never know the feeling of sober, you know?
0: Sounds really good. Sounds good. Too good to be true. Eric Polan has been appearing drunk for nearly 10 years without consuming a single drop of alcohol. The Nova Scotia man has auto brewery syndrome. Well, this is made up.
1: Canadian?
0: Well, Nova Scotia.
1: Yeah.
0: Auto brewery syndrome, a rare condition where the gut produces ethanol faster than his metabolism can clear it.
1: Oh, so he's eating and drinking normal stuff.
0: Same stuff. But he's producing ethanol in his tum-tum.
1: I wonder how they figured this out. Wonder if he blew into a, a breathalyzer.
0: Yeah.
1: And he's like, I haven't had anything. And they're like, yeah, you have.
0: Imagine trying to prove that in court.
1: Yeah. Well, that's why he's got the, what is it, brewery disease?
0: Yeah. Auto brewery syndrome. They're like, well, this is weird. What do we call this bloody disease? I don't know. He's like an automatic brewery. There it is.
1: Auto brewery.
0: So according to reports from 2026, Poland's symptoms include slurred speech and smelling like alcohol.
1: Wow.
0: Yeah. There's a few people around here like that.
1: There's a few co-workers,
0: I think, that's got this auto brewery syndrome.
1: There will be so many people coming out now going, I've got auto brewery syndrome. No,
0: sorry, officer, I've got auto brewery syndrome.
1: Yeah, I'm going to use that if I get done.
0: They always pop up around State of Origin time. There's auto brewery syndrome people.
1: Interesting.
0: Like 50,000 of them at Suncorp.
1: Yes.
0: There are fewer than 100 documented cases of this syndrome. It's caused by an imbalance of gut microorganisms where fungi and bacteria decide to turn a person's body into a literal brewery.
1: Wow.
0: I know.
1: I wonder if he's the only known case.
0: Well, there's only under 100.
1: Okay.
0: 100 on Earth.
1: Wow.
0: So, like, it would get pretty old by the time you're, like, 60 and you're like, I've had enough of this.
1: Imagine, like, trying to get a girlfriend even. Like, you're just a drunk all the time. Like, who you would get someone who's not great.
0: You can't work. How could you work?
1: Yeah, what couldn't sort of job? You couldn't do a forklift, you know?
0: Oh, no.
1: Might have been on his list of careers.
0: The lofty heights.
1: To be a forklift
0: couldn't
1: driver.
0: Be a driving instructor.
1: Nah.
0: Couldn't operate heavy machinery.
1: Exactly.
0: Couldn't be a surgeon.
1: No.
0: You know, he could basically just work in radio. That's all he could do.
1: He's made for it.
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0: Don't try this at home. Georgie and Tom are professionals. Apparently. This is ChatGNT.
1: Yes, that's right. ChatGNT down for another week.
2: Yes. Now, I've got a titty bit. I don't know if it's a titty bit, but it's just something interesting I need to throw at you.
1: Bring the tit bit.
2: So, obviously, you would know, because it's big news, Travis Kelce and Taylor Swift are wedded very soon.
1: How soon are we talking? August?
2: July 3.
1: In New York.
2: So what's interesting is obviously they got a lot of friends, but you don't want to have a wedding with like 1,000 people because like you can't.
1: What's the limit you reckon with a celebrity?
2: So the word is she wants to keep it at 150. That would be so hard with those two, I reckon. But they've got a rule. No ring, no bring. This is how they're keeping the numbers down. If you are not married or engaged to your partner, they are not invited.
1: You can't bring them.
2: Nah.
1: Wow.
2: So if you are friends with Taylor, oh, wait, Mel's got a ring.
1: Yes.
2: You are engaged.
1: Yes, we are.
2: So she'd be fine. Taylor and Travis are not allowing any de factos.
1: Wow. So you and James, your husband, can still go.
2: We could still go. You just got to have ring on the finger.
1: Perfect.
2: Hmm.
1: How long until she separates from this dunce, you think? Because I would give it 12
2: May.
1: To 18 months because he is a simpleton.
2: Yeah, but...
1: He really is.
2: Oh, yeah, he is. I see his little podcast bits pop up and I'm like, oh, I love him because he's so dumb. No, he's great. I think...
1: Is it like a cat with a little mouse?
2: Maybe.
1: Just tapping him around a bit, like, you know, can lead him wherever she wants to lead him.
2: Yeah, it's interesting too. Like, she's so clever and smart, I reckon. She was talking about...
1: I would say crafty.
2: Crafty. She wrote, you know, one of her songs, Elizabeth Taylor, she talks about writing that song. She was like, oh, I was in the car with Travis and I was just telling him about Elizabeth Taylor and how amazing she was and all the things she's achieved. I'm like, when you're having that discussion with Travis, is he like, yeah, cool.
3: Yeah, she really gave 100%.
2: Yeah.
3: And got to hand it to her and the boys for getting the job done.
1: What?
2: That's what he'd be thinking.
3: She really scored some touchdowns in her career, didn't she? Yeah.
2: Yeah. So it's an interesting
1: matchup. Have you ever dated a footy player?
2: I went on a date with a footy player, but he wasn't like a Bronco.
1: Yeah, yeah, yeah.
2: When I was living in Sydney, he was club rugby, this guy. So it was like, you know, high up in that.
1: But the rugby players are...
2: Holy moly, the dumbest dude. Can't even remember his name now. I went on the date and halfway through the date, I was like, get me out
1: really?
2: Of here.
1: Did he you smoke bomb?
2: No, we went up to pay. It was Vietnamese.
1: Yeah.
2: And he went, you know, like, oh, I think the dude has to pay for that first date.
1: Yeah. Yep.
2: And he goes, split it. And I was like, you're not the man for me. And then he wonders why there was no second date.
1: So
2: I was
1: weird.
2: Like, dude, you're the worst. And no personality. And we met like drunk in a nightclub. And he's like, do you want to go out? And he was a friend of a friend. And I was like, yeah, sure. And then I was like, oh, that was a bad idea. No. So look, not all footy players are like that. But I mean, he sounds a little bit like Travis Kelce.
1: So Travis Kelce just paid on the first date.
2: That must have been it. Got Taylor across the line.
1: That's so weird.
2: Yeah. You know, she's worth $2 billion now. She's cracked the two. Highest earning female musician of all time.
1: That is, I mean, she's the new Elizabeth Taylor, isn't she?
2: She is. It's great.
1: If she does acting, she will be.
2: Yeah.
1: Can she act? I mean, she's acting like she's in love with Kelce. I mean,
2: she's done a little bit before.
1: Oh, gosh. All right. Thanks for listening. Great show. Again, find us on the socials. We would really appreciate your support on Instagram.
2: Also, on the platforms that you listen to us on, you can hit follow on there and you can also comment. There's been some funny little comments saying, I love this pod or whatever.
1: Yeah.
2: Do a bit of that.
1: I get people on my Instagram DMing me privately going, hey, and commenting on the content. I'm like, put it up. Comment on the post. It helps. And they're
2: thanks.
1: Like, okay. So, yeah.
2: Yeah.
1: Go for it.
2: Don't forget, you can grab us anytime by downloading the iHeart app for free and searching ChatGNT.
1: See you next week.
2: Bye. Bye.
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1: Oh God, my God, how she get at me? 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Both in two.

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0: nothing good happens after midnight, except these two. It's Will and Woody keeping you up.
1: Olivia Rodrigo, have we got some O-Rod to play?
2: I'm going to say she's up there with the biggest guest we've ever had on this show. And let's be honest,
3: goddamn vampire.
2: God, she's good. The only reason we got the chat is because Smallsy's currently in London. He couldn't do the chat.
1: No.
2: So the boys, we were sitting there waiting for it. So we got Olivia Rodrigo. Now, before we play the interview,
1: yes,
2: I think it's worth mentioning, we haven't talked about this, but
1: yes,
2: we got connected with Olivia Rodrigo. I'm obviously very intimidated. I'm nervous. She's Olivia Rodrigo. She's a huge deal.
1: Yep.
2: You decided in that moment to run out of the room, leaving me one-on-one with Olivia Rodrigo.
1: Yeah.
2: The most horrific.
1: Well, we all know you're better at the patter.
2: No.
1: You're better at the small talk.
2: Well, maybe not with people like Olivia Rodrigo. My small talk was horrific.
1: I had a necessary prop to go and get.
2: Yeah, no, I get that. I get that you should have got it beforehand.
1: I probably should.
2: I've spoken to my lawyers about deleting all audio of my small talk with Olivia Rodrigo, so nobody will hear that it's been deleted. It is gone. So we're going to pick up from the moment that you return to the room with the album.
1: Yes, I believe you can see us on our YouTube channel, Will and Woody, a bit later on, or maybe right now, Sexy Dance, where are we at?
2: Later.
1: Go and check it out if you want to see this for yourselves. But yeah, here is the moment that I rescued Woody from Olivia Rodrigo.
4: What I went to go inside and get was this.
3: Oh!
4: Which I've got a copy of your record, Guts.
3: Oh my God, amazing.
4: I know this
3: Thank
4: is the
3: you.
4: Old record. You need to send me a copy of the new one. I'll wait for a signed
3: I'll
4: version. That's
3: you
4: fine. That'd be wonderful,
3: Thank
4: please. but the reason I want to show you that is because we work obviously on commercial radio, but I'm a huge music buff. I've got like thousands of records. It's very rare for me to buy a pop record, a current pop record. The only two that I have are Billy's most recent one and then this one because...
3: Wow.
4: Yeah, well, Matt, you wound back the clock. You're Alanis Morissette, like Reborn. There's that awesome teenage feminine angst crushed with just like delicious songwriting, hooks, harmonies, like riffs, melodies, bridges. I mean, Vampire was the best anthem that I'd heard in like 10 years. You're a tour de force. And then, you know, someone told me the other day you're 23 or something and I nearly fell off my chair. Where are you finding the get up?
3: Yeah.
4: Where's that coming from?
3: I mean, thank you, first of all. It's like such a sweet, beautiful compliment.
4: Of course.
3: That I don't know. I it's funny because I am a really obviously happy, positive person in my, you know, day-to-day life. But I think music is a really special medium where you kind of have freedom to talk about the uglier parts of yourself, the parts that somebody kind of wants you to quiet down about, like being jealous or being angry or feeling rage or insecurity. And I've always felt like songwriting was kind of a safe space for me to explore those parts of myself. And so, yeah, I'm really grateful that it's my job because it's a really therapeutic, beautiful experience for me.
5: It almost feels like I listened to the whole first album this morning, which, by the way, is just such a journey. Like, you start off and I was relating to the feelings of falling in love with someone and there's so much, like, lightness and excitement about that. And then all of a sudden in the second half, it's like things start to go badly. And, I mean, in the song The Cure, you know, I just love that idea of you thought that this was going to be an antidote, but... It's just, it's not. And then your heart gets ripped out in the second half. And it almost feels like when you're listening to it that you're getting like a musical version of someone's personal journal through the entire thing. I am wondering though, like people that are close to you, like, because as you said, you're a very bubbly, happy person. And I'm sure there are people that are close to you that might hear some of these lyrics in your songs and go, whoa, I didn't know that. Do you feel like you need to like have chats with people before they hear the songs, or does the music actually open up some like deeper, strong conversations with loved ones?
3: Yeah. I mean, when you asked me that question, the first story that I thought of is a week ago, I had like a little bit of an album release party thing where I just like played some fans some songs, and my mom was in the room, and I hadn't played her the song Less off of the record, which is probably the saddest song on the record. It's like kind of devastating.
5: Yeah.
3: And I forgot to play it for my mom. I don't know. I played her lots of the record, but I guess I just that one slipped my mind, and she was just bawling her eyes out like 15 minutes, like bawling. And I had to like kind of console her. I'm like, it's okay. It's just a song. It's okay. and then like the next day she walked into my room and she just was like thinking about it and she started crying again. And I'm like,
4: oh my God.
3: So funny. My mom is very emotional like me. That's where I get it from. But, you know, sometimes people are, you know, surprised by it, I guess.
4: Yeah. Well, you said it's an outlet for you.
3: Yeah.
1: She's got a brand new record, You Seem Pretty Sad for a Girl So in Love, Olivia Rodrigo. She's catching up with us, Will and Woody. Yes, you did hear that correctly. Olivia Rodrigo on Will and Woody. More with her right up next.
0: It's Will and Woody. Ooh.
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0: need sleep when you have these two. It's Will and Woody keeping you up.
1: So Sophie Monk is here in the studio with me.
2: Mm-hmm. And right now, you've been
3: struck by Sophie's criminal advice.
1: Nailed it.
2: I know. That was live, guys. I didn't pre-record that. There was no auto-tune, nothing. I'm sorry, I shouldn't be helping with criminal things, but, and these poor designer bags, they're so, you know, they struggle, I think, I don't know.
1: Louis Vuitton's out there,
2: your other ones. The Chanel's, you know.
1: Yeah, they're struggling.
2: Anyway, if you were looking for copies and you were a criminal, the way to do it is to take a photo, right?
1: Yeah. I know I'm not 100% sure.
2: What?
1: But I don't think it's illegal to buy
2: a
1: copied or fake bag. I think it's illegal to sell it.
2: Oh, so, tell me if this is illegal. My friend went to Dubai and got in a car and was like blacked out. She was so scared. She was like, what am I in here?
1: Yeah, right,
2: I'm with a friend. We were meant to see handbags.
1: Yeah.
2: Went like a 40-minute drive to a house that's blacked out windows. I was like, oh my God, I'm going to get something going to happen to me.
1: Yeah.
2: I get in there. I mean, that person, she went in there.
1: Yeah.
2: She saw the most beautiful handbags she's ever seen in her life. And they said they were off, like, oh no, they were copies, I think. Off a truck.
1: But really good.
2: Really good.
1: So is that illegal?
2: She told me stuff and she knows.
1: Right,
2: the good copy. Anyway, the way to do it, take a photo set, put it through Google, and if it comes up a copy, it's obviously a copy, take a few, and then if it comes up actual Chanel, you got a winner.
1: Oh, whoa.
2: You know what I mean?
1: Whoa. So you think there are fakes.
2: Yeah.
1: Your friend.
2: Yeah.
1: Thinks
2: she's
1: there are
2: so
1: fakes.
2: Smart. Yeah.
1: She's quite hot.
2: She's got a good bod. No, she doesn't actually. She's got a bit of muffin top. Just joking. So you take a photo of the bag, the copy bag. You put it in Google, put it in the images. There's a little camera there. Just put it in. And if it comes up a copy, it's a copy. If it comes up Chanel, you got a good copy.
1: But so just so I'm getting this clear, because my wife's birthday is this year and I'm giving my friend advice. His wife's birthday is coming up.
2: Your friend also sounds up.
1: Oh, yeah.
2: Yeah.
1: Great bold.
2: Okay.
1: Anyway, so you're saying that some fakes are so good that even Google thinks it's real.
2: Well, that's the good, that's the one you buy.
1: Holy. So you've been hit by,
3: you've been struck by. Sophia's criminal advice.
2: so that's how you do it.
1: Okay, amazing. So the other thing that I've heard you can do.
2: With shoes, everything. Yes.
1: Do you ever get a lighter and try to light it?
2: No.
1: Oh.
2: That would be weird. I wouldn't even do that to a proper designer.
1: No, but apparently it's real leather if you light it.
2: You don't know what real leather is?
1: No, not really.
2: You need some new eyes.
1: Oh, eyes?
2: Yeah.
1: Yeah, that's fair. Or
2: some new hands then if you're feeling it. But yeah, I can tell leather. You can smell it.
1: You can smell it. That's fine. Okay. So then these really good fakes.
2: Mm.
1: How much money are you saving?
2: Tons. Are you joking? A good Chanel's like 15,000 or something.
1: Okay, so what's a good fake though? Because obviously you can get really bad
2: fake
1: fakes
2: from a
1: market which is $2 or whatever.
2: Like $80, $100 overseas.
1: Holy moly.
2: But I'd pay, I don't know, about like some of them are so good.
1: How many fake bags does this friend of yours?
2: She's actually exaggerating a bit. She's had a few, but not many. She gets some real ones gifted. She was lucky like that.
1: What's the most expensive handbag that your friend
2: I hate talking about money, but it's a Chanel. I'd say all Chanels and Louis Vuittons are nice. But they're like an investment, you know?
1: Yeah?
2: Yeah.
1: Will you ever sell them? Will you ever resell them?
2: Well, yeah, one day if I need to. And then I'll just put it on Google and find another one, if you know what I mean.
1: Yeah, I know what you mean.
2: And then I'll sell that one. No, that's illegal.
1: Yeah, don't sell them.
2: Yeah.
1: Don't sell them. Very good. I think we managed to balk all legal issues there.
2: Yeah, great.
1: Well done.
2: Allegedly.
1: Well done. Your friend, though.
2: If you say allegedly, it's all fun.
1: Very dodgy, your
2: friend. That's what a lawyer told me.
1: Very dodgy. Up next, Soph, this is really exciting.
2: Oh, my gosh.
1: We are having a live wedding.
2: Isn't it incredible?
1: In here. If you're not across this, Claire's marrying Jack. They've only heard each other's voices.
2: They haven't seen each other. It's like maths, married at first sight, right here.
1: Can we give the money of fake Chanel bags?
2: If you give me $80, conversation.

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2: The Kiss $1 million pop quiz.
1: Bloody hell. So a whole lot of you guys are sitting by your phones right now. We are about to call one of you to tell you that tomorrow you're in with a shot to win $1 million.
3: Crazy.
1: Haven't actually told you guys yet what you'll be doing to win the $1 million.
3: Yes, yes.
1: We'll reveal that as well.
3: Nor have we said what in with a shot with means either.
1: Mm, so we've revealed very little.
3: We have deliberately.
1: Is it because we didn't know? Maybe.
3: No.
1: But do we know now?
3: No.
1: Yes.
3: No, one of
1: we
3: us
1: had
3: didn't
1: a meeting.
3: Know. One of us knew.
1: Well, one of us got invited to a meeting today and he now knows as well. And he's very happy to tell you what you'll be doing and who we're going to be calling up next.
3: Do we know who we're calling? Joe? Locked in.
4: It's locked in.
3: Oh, great. Huge.
1: Oh, wow.
4: Locked
1: oh,
4: and loaded, baby.
1: All right, one of you guys within arm's reach of $1 million up next on Will and Woody.
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0: that just want to keep going. It's Will and Woody keeping you up.
1: We've got Hamish Blake who joins us on the phone.
2: Yes.
3: Hey. How are you?
1: Hey, mate.
2: Now, we're going to rinse you for as much advice as we can because obviously Will and I are new dads, which is great, but you've been in the game for a bit longer than us, Hamish, and I believe you've come up with a swearing rule in your house. Not to say that our kids are swearing like troopers at this stage. They're very young, but I can see that happening. What's the rule you've got?
3: I mean, everyone kind of has their own gauge. It is a question. It's a bridge you cross. You have to cross eventually. Like everything with parenting, you don't really know it's coming. Uh-huh. And then eventually you sort of... The first time you'll notice is when you want to play fun music to the kids that you like, and it does have some swearing in it, and you just kind of go, look, well, we made the call. We were like, look, don't worry about that. That's just in a song. Like, that doesn't count. Because at first they're like a bit shocked. And I guess by the time they're like 7 or 8, you're like, we'll just let that one go. But also when they're really little, they can't really tell it's swearing either. So music gets a pass.
2: How often are you playing gangster rap in your house around your kids, Hamish?
3: Really, comes up. There's just a lot of, if you want to hear good music, there's going to be some swearing. So that's one we just kind of pretend isn't happening.
2: Yeah.
3: My kids just love the idea of swearing. Like, they know they can't swear, but they are just like, it is just so thrilling, the concept of swearing.
4: Yes.
3: Sometimes permission will be asked, like, hey, can I just have an S word? Like, I'm going to tell this story. I guess he's sort of teaching them a little about screenwriting. You're like, don't just chuck S's and F's in because you can. You know, does it need, is this what the character would say? Like, do you need to be doing this? You're like, I have to say it, The hard thing is it's like very funny to hear them swear as well.
4: Yeah, I agree.
2: Of course.
3: Which, for my own private amusement, we quite often go to a water park, a theme park. There's a ride there called the Taipan. The Taipan has the head of a big snake, and then you go into the body of the snake, which, spoiler alert, is just kind of a generic plastic tube, and then you come out the bottom. But you feel like you've ridden through the belly of a snake.
2: Brilliant.
3: I'm like, listen, when we're in the tunnel, you can swear as much as you want. You
4: can just let them
3: wild. We're by ourselves. Because you're sort of teaching the lesson. Look, you know, I know you guys know the words or whatever, but we don't say it because it kind of makes other people feel, and we're thinking about how other people feel, blah, blah, blah. But I'm like, but in the Taipan, no one can hear us except the snake. He doesn't care. Let's just let it rip.
4: That's
3: awesome. It is funny to see what happens to their brains when suddenly they can have it all.
2: Oh, yeah.
3: The combos that come out are wild because it's just, it's like supermarket sweep. You don't know what to grab. You're just grabbing anything. You're just saying anything. And then as soon as daylight hits again at the end of the tunnel, it's like, all right, time's up. You're up. Finished. And then they're in this just like kind of post-frenzied glow going, that was the greatest. And look, I'll be honest with you, if you're interested as a parent, it's bloody good fun. And definitely worth, find a place where you can just give them 10 seconds and watch their brains explode.
4: Haim, you're on because Lego Masters Australia, the Bricktacular Season 8 is airing Sunday, July 5 at 7 p.m. on 9 and 9 Now. Now, last time we had you on for Lego Masters, you made a pretty wild promise. I think we actually ended up having you on for about 25 minutes. You did the quiz with a listener. They didn't win the $1,000, and then you said this.
1: Welcome back, mate.
5: Good. Just people heard the quiz that I lost accidentally for Alicia on the last question. Yeah, we've got her details. We'll be sending her at least a $1,000 Lego set. My sincerest apologies.
4: She has been.
2: She's been reaching out a lot.
3: Not follow that up?
4: we can obviously send it on. If you just send the $1,000 worth of Lego to ARN, we'll just
3: that's
4: forward it.
3: The communication breakdown.
4: Yeah.
3: So, this is the fun thing about working in TV. Usually when you say stuff like that, someone else will take care of it. That obviously hasn't happened this time, but I didn't really give her a time frame. I think the office still stands. I think it should stand.
4: Oh, so standard statute of limitations then. What about 3.5 years or so? Okay.
3: Three and a half years.
4: Okay.
3: I think we are, if she asks again, just let her know we continue. Inquiries are being made. Progress is being made. We're continuing to work on it. Will it happen before the launch of this season of Lego Masters? Sunday, July 5th, 7 p.m. to 9. We don't know. But what we do know is that will be a wonderful time and enjoy the show. Won't happen during the show either because I think everyone will be busy watching the show.
4: So sometime
3: and
4: after,
3: then
4: the
3: after
4: show.
3: That. Yeah, we're going to get right onto
2: just
3: it.
2: Just to represent Alicia, can we get a down payment of Lego? Can we get $100 of Lego before July 5th?
4: Deposit.
3: I think we just do the full thousand all at once.
4: Okay. So,
3: and
4: okay.
3: Do you have the details there, Ram, from Channel 9? This really feels like something they should chase up. Like, I mean, I've been trying to buy pants for 2 weeks. Like, this is not my forte.
4: No, let's just catch up. We'll get in touch with the Lego people. Don't worry, mate. No worries.
3: Right. But if anyone asks, like, does Hamish back this? Yes, he does, 100%. Even if I'm admin life, I'm passion heavy.
4: Yes, yes. And passionate about Lego Masters. The Bricktacular Season 8 airing Sunday, July 5, 7 o'clock, Channel 9. And 9 now. I know you got to go, Hamish. So thanks so much for joining us, mate. It's been a pleasure, as always.
3: Guys, my absolute pleasure.
4: See ya.
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0: The dead of night comes alive. It's Will and Woody keeping you up.
1: Will is on paternity leave, so Sophie Monk is here in the studio.
2: I am
1: with
2: very
1: me.
2: Present.
1: We have got a very, very special guest, Adam Hyde, aka Kelly Holiday. So you're on Ab's podcast recently. It's a lot. This came up, which is something that I wasn't really across this, to be honest. But I've it's come into my world a tiny bit through social media. But here's you talking about with Ab.
3: Twice in the last week and a half, I've been threatened with violence. One car came past and they were screaming homophobic slurs. And then another car came behind them and started doing the same thing.
2: A convoy of incels.
3: A convoy of incels were like, we're going to f*** you, bro.
2: They're saying they're going to kill you and bash you.
3: Yeah, yeah.
2: Because why, boys?
3: Because I love my girlfriend.
2: Yeah.
4: Yeah.
2: Oh, it's so full on.
4: I mean, it's happened since then as well.
1: Yeah.
4: You know? I think it speaks volumes of the people that are doing it, though. Like, if you're going to scream out your window,
1: yeah,
4: the F-bomb and things like that, it's like, whoa, dog.
2: It usually
4: means
2: they've
4: got another thing coming, you know? It's there's so much. When online hate turns to reality, it's a real sad thing to see, you know? I don't know when the rhetoric became, it became cool to hate on women. I never understood when that shift happened. I'm glad to say that I'd never got that in my algorithm too much. And I guess it is getting dished up to a lot of young men. It's really dangerous to young men. These young men are getting served these videos just through their algorithm. They're not even going to it. It's coming to them.
1: Yeah.
4: And then they engage with it and then it becomes part of the zeitgeist. But young men are getting dished up these videos of...
2: And the problem is you just see that one thing.
4: Yeah.
2: Like if you go on one side, that's all you see.
4: Exactly. And it just keeps going and keeps going. But like I was always of the belief that, you know, this online stuff was, you know, it stays online because these people aren't outside.
1: Right.
4: And the funny part is even those people that are outside doing that, there's like six blokes in a car and they've got their phone out.
1: Yeah.
4: You know, it's like that's also, you're doing that for internet as well. So... It's all quite, it's all really sad, to be honest with you. You know, I just wish I could give them a hug, you know, because they're so filled with hate. It's like, you know.
1: Is that what it is? Like, because it's like, for the longest time I've known you, mate, like, you're just a down-to-earth great dude.
4: Yeah.
1: Right? You find love with someone, which is a beautiful thing. I mean, we had Abby in this studio and she was, you know, she was gushing over, you know, how much she loved you and all of that. And then it feels like at the start, maybe there was like a lot of people being happy about it.
4: Yeah.
1: But then I don't know if this is an Australian thing or whatever, but like it's almost like it became big and you know, you had some successes after as well, which was not linked at all to Abby, by the way. Like you've been working at music really, really hard.
4: I've been doing it for 20 years, yeah.
1: Right?
4: And
1: so for anyone to ever make the call of like, oh, okay, so now he's in our world, like the music's going well, it's like, no, it's completely separate.
2: That thing said as well?
1: I love that everyone's just
2: interested in you guys. I think it's just jealousy.
1: Is that what it comes down to?
2: Absolutely. You can't be bothered. If you're not jealous of someone or not threatened, you just don't even bother at all. You're just like sad or whatever. You're not gonna
1: No, right?
2: It's the biggest compliment in the most painful way.
4: That's a good way to look at it. I do agree for sure. I think it is funny with what you're saying though, because with Abby, you know, she cops it every day. Like she lifts a finger in the Daily Mail, Writer, Telegraph.
1: Yeah.
4: You know, about it. Like it's insane. But and I'm sure you've experienced similar things.
2: Definitely.
4: It's misogyny. It's misogyny.
2: Oh, yeah.
4: A lot of it, like she's a woman that says her mind, speaks her mind, and she doesn't back down.
1: No.
4: And people hate a woman that's going to do that.
1: Yeah, strong, they successful. Want,
4: they want a chick to just be quiet in the corner. And it's like, oh, no, they're in their place. That's good. That ain't how it should be. And I think with Abby, you know, a lot of the people that hate on her for that, then the hate is transferred to me as well. But then with me, it's also convoluted together with tall poppy syndrome.
1: Yeah, right.
4: And a lot of things. But at the end of the day, I'm like, find a bit of love in your heart because everyone's got it in them. And love's way cooler than hate. It's as simple as that. And I'm just like, dog, just go outside, touch some grass, and you should be all right, I hope. Maybe.
1: I think that's a good message. Another good message is to go and get Kelly Holiday's new album, Capital Fiction.
2: Yeah.
1: A new single.
4: Boo, boo, boo, boo, boo.
1: More is out this Friday.

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2: The roads are wet across the Murraylands South Coast and Adelaide Hills this morning due to passing showers, so drive to the conditions. Just watch for roadworks on Nairn Road near Moncopalth Road through Oakbank and along Main South Road near Fishery Beach Road at Cape Jervis. Outside of that, the majors are looking pretty good at this stage. Bob Jane T-Marts has a massive 35% off selected Bridgestone tyres. 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
3: Good morning, I'm Chris Gusco. An 88-year-old South Coast man has died following a crash at Hindmarsh Valley. The single-vehicle collision occurred on Victor Harbour Road early yesterday morning. The man's death has lifted the state's road toll for the year to 59, 21 more than this time last year. Equestrian Australia has firmly rebuked the actions of an Adelaide Hills horse trainer found guilty of ill-treating an animal by banning him for 15 years. Anthony Dean Thomas copped a fresh penalty following an investigation from the sporting body, who said that anyone who goes against the welfare of horses is incompatible with Equestrian Australia membership. Thomas was given a 7-month suspended jail sentence in the Mount Barker Magistrates Court in February and is not allowed to own animals. The Bridgewater Footy Club says they'll recover quickly after their change rooms were flooded yesterday. The significant rainfall in the Adelaide Hills caused overflow from Cox Creek, leaving the once vulnerable change rooms again inundated. In a Facebook post, the club is optimistic the cleanup will be swift, however, has re-emphasised their intentions to relocate the change rooms to a higher ground. The Hills Footy League has broadly cancelled all Friday night games in an effort to help local grounds recover ahead of their usual slate of Saturday contests. And across the state, the SES received more than 250 calls for assistance within 24 hours. And in sports, Southern Mallee and Mallee Districts both face uphill battles tomorrow if they want to stay in touch with the River Murray Footy League top four. The Suns host the league-leading Coorong Cats, and Mallee Districts face Jervois at Karoonda, with both sides sitting two games back of the fourth spot held by Manham. Elsewhere, two Murray Bridge rivals collide when Rambler faces Imperial at Lemez, and Talem Bend hosts Maipalonga. Over in the Great Southern, rivalry round is headlined by a top-of-the-table blockbuster, with McLaren Districts and Willunga battling it out. It was a thriller the last time they faced off in round three, the Eagles winning by a single point. Other highlights from the round see Yankalilla take on Maipunga Selix and Strathalbyn faces Langhorn Creek. And that's the latest in your local news.
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4: Morning, I'm Jackie Lim. A big breakthrough in the fight against MND, a trial drug from researchers at the University of Queensland, is hoped to turn the incurable disease into a manageable illness. The drug's being added to the legacy of the late Neil Danaher, with Fight MND funding said to be a large reason behind the break. Trials could begin within the next 5 years. Developments over Wednesday night's fatal stabbing of a teenage boy in Melbourne. A 16-year-old has now been charged with murder, while a 20-year-old man and 15-year-old girl have also been arrested. Victorian opposition leader Jess Wilson says this shouldn't be happening.
5: Regardless of how it happened, regardless if it is gang-related, this should not be happening in Victoria.
4: An Emirates flight from Dubai to Adelaide was forced to make an emergency landing overnight. A tech fault was detected on approach. All passengers were able to evacuate safely. And 25,000 Aussies became millionaires over the last year. 1.6 million people now have a seven-figure net worth. In sport, Alex Dimonor's through to the third round at Wimbledon, the Demon clinching a straight sets win over Frenchman Adrian Manarino overnight. He's told Nine he was happy with his performance.
6: Yeah, I definitely think I started better. I had more intent, more conviction in what I needed to do.
4: And the Crows have made one change ahead of their clash with West Coast tonight. Toby Murray has been named to return for the first time since round 14. That's the latest in news and sport.
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9: It'll be cloudy today with a medium chance of showers across the Mount Lofty ranges. 16 the top for Murray Bridge, 15 for Adelaide, Victor Harbour and Strathalbyn, 13 for Mount Barker, 9 the top for Mount Lofty today. Tomorrow, expect similar temperatures and it'll be cloudy with possible showers. And on Sunday, similar temperatures and a cloudy conditions.
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9: 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I think so. It is day 5, the final day of the Pistachio Puppy Challenge. Just a reminder, in case you've forgotten, I am staring at a very green moustache as we speak. It looks good.
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9: Absolutely do.
12: Some interesting comments there too. Thank you, everyone, for getting around it. And there's some interesting ones.
9: I think it looks all right.
12: It's getting okay reactions at home.
9: How are you feeling 22 hours after getting it done?
12: I'm feeling pretty good. There was one comment that threw me, though. This one I got on text.
9: Oh.
12: It said Oompa Loompa.
9: No.
12: I just need the orange tan like Donald Trump and all.
9: They don't even have moustaches.
12: Well, they don't, but their hair is green.
9: Their hair is green, yeah. But yeah, I hate to say, you're not very tan, Craig.
12: Well,
9: so that's
12: it is the middle of winter, so that's fair. We'll see how that all goes down after 8:30. And we'll do a big montage of everything that's happened over the journey this week so far.
9: Exciting stuff. We have a few friends joining us on the show today. Can I call Andy Lee a friend? If he's like,
12: I think
9: also
12: so.
9: One of my biggest idols, I think I'm going to. My close and personal friend, Andy Lee, half of Hamish and Andy, is joining us later to actually chat about, not radio and podcasting, but his kids' show, which you should not watch.
12: No.
9: It's called Do Not Watch This Show.
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9: Do not watch it.
12: We'll tell you what you can do these school holidays with Jackie from Mackie. Living the weekend local for Lock Around the Clock coming up after 7:30.
9: And also, you might have heard there's been an incident on the Oban and our friends at Adelaide Mail are going to join us a little bit later to get us across that. There was also a bit of a daredevil proposal that happened over the weekend. Check it out on our socials, Power FM SA, and also let us know where you think one of the most iconic places to propose in South Australia would be. Love to hear it.
12: We'll get to that in a bit. But up next, it's an overnight update, and we'll tell you where you can consume beer at 3:30 a.m. tomorrow morning.
9: Yes!
12: Because some pubs are opening up for the Socceroos match.
9: Oh, of course, the soccer's on.
12: Yeah, that's okay. It's Craig and Chelsea with your Friday morning, 8 past 6.

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1: Craig, not to sound cheesy, but a dairy company has found themselves in a little bit of strife. Doesn't sound very cheesy at all now I think about it. It's more milky.
0: They've slipped on some milk or something, though.
1: Oh, that'd
0: be
1: better.
0: Well, they shouldn't cry about it. There we go.
1: They shouldn't cry.
0: We got there.
1: That's where it is. That's in a moment, though. First, something that you shouldn't slip on. In fact, there's a sign in the hills that says slippery when wet.
0: Yeah.
1: There is a heap of rain across the Adelaide Hills, of course, including Bridgewater Raiders Football Club. Their change rooms are underwater because of the overflow from the nearby Cox Creek. It's been causing headaches for the club for some years, apparently. Some residents in Mount Barker copped the chaotic weather. They had a tree collapse into their living room.
0: Just coming in to watch the afternoon news or the evening news.
1: Hello.
0: Hello, what's the top story?
1: Another home in Bridgewater had a tree there too. I hope they're all okay.
0: Yeah,
1: it's, not good property damages, but I just feel like that's how a tree would talk.
0: Yeah.
1: Longwood, which I had to look up where it was, it's not far from Bridgewater itself.
0: Right.
1: They experienced, I think, the most rain, a whopping 66 mil, which is insane. We also saw some footage of the Bridgewater in the Laratinga wetlands Barker. It just looks nuts.
0: You couldn't get across from Laratinga down towards the aquatic centre on that little path.
1: Yeah.
0: Couldn't do it.
1: Nah, full of water, slippery when wet. The SES are also keeping an eye on a dam on a private property on Morgan Road in Ironbank because it was showing signs of failure, significant erosion as well. So crews are just working to mitigate that situation.
0: Damn.
1: So true. Be careful out there.
0: 78 venues across the state have taken advantage of the state's liquor licensing regulator's decision to reduce application fees for short-term licences. What does this mean? Well, venues can basically operate outside their regular hours, which means the World Cup, which is on tomorrow morning, and the Socceroos are taking on Egypt, they'll be open. So the Swanport Hotel in Murray Bridge is one place you can go and take part in that if you want to get up super early. Or just go there tonight and stay up till 3:38. I don't know if they're closing.
1: Is the game at 3:30?
0: 3:30
1: a.m., my goodness.
0: The Drive Tennis Club will also have the game on the big screen. Yes, Australia taking on Egypt 3:30 a.m. tomorrow.
1: That is a good time to watch some soccer and celebrate with beverage in hand.
0: Responsibly, of course.
1: Responsibly. Don't cry over this, Craig, but Milk has been fined because they've had a slip-up. There it is. We got there in the end. Aussie milk company Lactalis has been fined by the ACCC for misleading customers about the freshness of their milk with two products, their Ferguson Valley WA Dairy Fresh 2 litre and their Golden North Country Fresh 2 litre were both found to contain powdered milk. This is the bit that gets me. Golden North milk, in no way related to Golden North ice cream here in SA, the article says, but their logos are the same.
0: Yeah.
1: But upside down.
0: What's going on
1: with that? Golden North, one of them has the sun at the top, the other at the bottom. Crazy.
0: Interesting.
1: Anyway, they've paid over $59,000 in penalties over three infringements, and they've removed the word fresh from both of their products as well.
0: Good. Just milk.
1: Yeah, just milk. Bit of powder
0: not
1: in there.
0: Fresh.
1: Milk powder.
0: Right. That is your overnight update with Craig and Chelsea. 6:15 on Power FM.

0: believe what
1: you are with Craig and Chelsea. 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
0: Oh, Craig, an exciting weekend ahead in sport. Quickly for the gals, well, for everyone, but the gals are playing in the 2026 Suncorp Super Netball Grand Final. Tomorrow night over in Melbourne. A couple of my friends are going over there for that. I'm not. Just going to watch on the telly.
1: Yeah, fair enough.
0: It's at 7 p.m. local time and our Thunderbirds are taking on the Melbourne Vixens. It's very exciting. My money's on the T-Birds.
1: Yeah, three in a row, won't it be, if they get it?
0: It will. Three out of the... And they've been in the grand final the last four... No, three out of the last 4 years, I think it is.
1: And how good is Thunderbirds, not only the netball team, but also the old puppets?
0: Whoa, that's a throwback to just before I was born, I reckon.
1: Gee, it's going to be a big day because maybe we're getting up early to watch the World Cup, 3:30 a.m. Socceroos taking on Egypt. Then at the other end of the day to see that. Well, the Crows as well tonight. Are we going to be watching them take on Perth? Take on West Coast in Perth. The Eagles. Gee, there's a lot of sport to string us along this weekend.
0: What's a better bird out of a crow than an eagle? Oh, you'd say a crow.
1: Yeah, you'd like to think so.
0: Yeah. I mean, I'll go for Crows if it's against a different state. Yeah, yep, can't live Crows.
1: And then we got Port Adelaide rounding out the round against North Melbourne late on Sunday. So hang on, we got to watch the Crows tonight. We've got to get up early for the Socceroos tomorrow morning. Then we got to watch the Thunderbirds late on Saturday. And then we got to watch Port late on Sunday.
0: Why aren't sport people being considerate of my schedule of sleeping in on the weekend?
1: They think the athletes need the Gatorade. We do.
0: Seriously.
1: It's a huge weekend.
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1: Can I tell you about a crazy proposal up next, Craig?
0: Sure. Why did you sing it like that?
1: Because Mr. Know-it-all.
0: Okay. Good.
1: Dude,
0: sorry.
1: Seriously.
0: Sorry.
1: A couple got arrested, and I need to tell you the story up next. And also want to know where you think the most iconic places across our state to propose would be.
0: We'll do that straight after local news. Chris Guscott in for Jenny Lemon one more time this week, and a blockbuster round of Division 1 games in the Hills Footy League awaits tomorrow, with round 11 play to tell us a lot about the contending sides.
1: Ooh, exciting.
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11: All the majors throughout the Maryland South Coast and Hills are moving okay at the moment, but the roads are wet, so drive to the conditions. If you're heading along the southeastern freeway near the emergency crossover at 3 Callington, there's some slight delays around works there. And the main south road near Forest Road through Second Valley, we've got works causing issues too. Remember, speed cameras are out and about today at Belvedere Road and Ridley Road in Madam. Canola growers at UPL's Main Man Ifside controls green peach, cabbage and turnip while staying soft on beneficial insects. 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
12: Good morning, I'm Chris Guscott. The identity of a school contractor who's been accused of sexually assaulting an Adelaide Hills student in April has been suppressed for now following a fresh allegation just moments before he faced court. The 30-year-old from the eastern suburbs was at the Mount Barker Magistrates Court yesterday following an alleged aggravated indecent assault whilst working on site. It's now alleged that he also committed a second offence at the same school a year earlier, prompting police to suppress his identity whilst investigations continued. He will face court again in November. After years of planning, the doors are officially opening at Monado Safari Park's biggest new attraction. The Elephants of Asia precinct officially welcomes the public tomorrow after an exclusive preview for members. Zoos SA Chief Executive and Phil Ainsley says it's the first time since the 90s that a South Australian zoo has been home to elephants.
13: This has now been 3 years of zoos working collectively around the region to bring together these five amazing elephants to create their forever home. South Australians, for the first time in more than three decades, will be able to come and see these truly remarkable animals in this amazing habitat.
12: That audio courtesy of Seven. And in sport, a blockbuster round of Division 1 games in the Hills Footy League awaits tomorrow, with Round 11 play set to be illuminating. Onkapringa Valley's red-hot form in 2026 will again be tested, this time against a Mount Lofty side eager to break a two-game losing streak, whilst two of the contenders to the Dogs' title push will face off, with Harndorf hosting Lobethal in a top-four clash. Other matches will see Nam Bremmer play Euradler Districts, while Blackwood hosts the winless Mount Barker. Over in the country division, league-leading Macclesfield takes on Meadows, Kangarilla faces Birdwood, and Gummaraka plays Kersbrook. And that's the latest in your local news.
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14: Morning, I'm Jackie Loom. The Coalition and Greens are being accused of delaying legislation to protect kids on social media. Labor had proposed a series of upgrades to the world-leading ban for under-16s, including increasing penalties for non-compliant platforms to $99 million and giving the eSafety Commission a power to compel internal company emails and documents. The bill has been sent to a Senate inquiry, meaning a delay of 8 weeks. A teenager has been charged with murder over the death of a 15-year-old boy in Melbourne's north. The victim died after he was found with stab wounds outside a medical centre in Craigieburn on Wednesday night. Police have charged a 16-year-old with murder and remanded him in custody. The Liberals are using Parliament's winter break to launch a nationwide reset campaign. Opposition leader Angus Taylor will spend the next 5 weeks touring every state and territory, meeting with voters and businesses in key seats. And after one of the worst starts to a ski season in decades, the snow has finally arrived. A major blizzard has swept across the New South Wales and Victorian Alps overnight, transforming slopes that were virtually bare just 36 hours ago. In sport, the Lions have charged back into the top four of the AFL after a second statement win in as many weeks, this time against the Cats. The visitors piled on the first 8 goals before running out 22-point winners. And Collingwood's season has taken another hit, with captain Darcy Moore ruled out. The Premiership skipper has suffered a fresh setback to his troublesome right hamstring, Moore managing just 4 games this year. The Pies are hoping surgery now will mean he's right to go for the start of pre-season later this year. That's the latest in news and sport.
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1: It'll be cloudy today with a medium chance of showers across the Mount Lofty ranges. 16 the top for Murray Bridge, 15 for Adelaide, Victor Harbour and Strathalbyn, 13 for Mount Barker, 9 the top for Mount Lofty today. Tomorrow, expect similar temperatures and it'll be cloudy with possible showers. And on Sunday, similar temperatures and cloudy conditions.
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1: And we're here thanks to some other local legends at Encounter Lutheran College, where learning meets belonging on the South Coast.
0: Yes, coast.
1: Those kids are on holidays at the moment, which is just a sleigh.
0: Would be
1: so
0: very nice.
1: Good.
0: They can get up early if they want tomorrow to watch the Socceroos.
1: They can. Maybe that's what they have had this week to prepare for.
0: Yeah. But the teachers are still at school. Professional Development Week. They all met the new principal, Shane Jericho.
1: So good.
0: Yesterday. But they've also been participating in specialised workshops exploring AI planning, which is interesting. A bit of outdoor learning and parent and student engagement.
1: Nice. I have to say, loved, you know, working with kids as a teacher. Loved PD days. Yeah. Often, a little bit of A little bit of morning tea, a little snacks? Bit of lunch yep. provided, oh, bring some snacks.
0: I like that.
1: Go and get a coffee when you
0: just
1: need.
0: Just feels a tiny less stressy.
1: A little bit, yeah.
0: It's more like planning.
1: And it's like a nice reset, you know, like you've had a really crazy term and then you get, you know, do this learning with other teachers, collaborating, you're like, oh yeah, cool, we're on track, we're ready to go. So I hope that's the vibes of this week at Encounter.
0: And I also, if they are taking suggestions for parent and student engagement, mm-hmm. definitely more sports days, invite the parents around, they will love that.
1: Sports days are just,
0: they're the best.
1: I miss a sports day.
0: It's so good.
1: We need a sports day.
0: We do. Up next, though, we're going to talk about proposals at crazy landmarks.
1: Absolutely we are, because a crazy couple did one over the weekend and, I mean, it didn't go amazing, so we need to come up with our own ideas.
0: Okay.
1: Not getting engaged anytime soon.
0: No. But for when you do.
1: I've got a great list of suggestions.
0: Up on our socials at PowerFMSA.

0: in Chelsea with you Friday morning. This is Power FM. It's about 18 minutes away from 7.
1: Liberty X is a great way to lead into this. Jason from Lady Liberty.
0: Right, good.
1: Would you say they're in the same state, aren't they?
0: Yeah.
1: The Empire State Building has gone viral this week. Well, a couple that were there for a bit of a crazy proposal because, Craig, what is more romantic than proposing to your partner at 1,454 feet in the air?
0: I prefer sea level, to be frank.
1: Me as well. Actually, you're not Frank, you're Craig.
0: No, actually, I proposed on a cliff face. So technically,
1: did you?
0: Yeah.
1: Aww.
0: Yeah, I'll get the photos out for you later. But
1: That's very wholesome.
0: I was not at sea level. I think I would have been more comfortable at sea level.
1: Yeah.
0: Because, it was pretty close to the edge. So it was,
1: crazy.
0: But
1: well,
0: yeah, that high up.
1: This couple decided to go that high up. They're a bit of a, you know, daredevil couple. Angela Nikolaou and Ivan Kuznetsov?
0: Right.
1: I can't even pronounce their names. They're so cool, honestly. It's just part of their demeanour. But they both climbed up the Empire State Building this week, and illegally. And on the way back down, Ivan popped the question. And, they got engaged. They also, you might have seen the images, and we've put it on our socials, Power FM SA as well. They held this big banner, flag, I guess you could call it, that says, "When the power of love beats the love of power, the world knows peace." I mean, sure.
0: It's no Huey Lewis in the news. That's the power of love.
1: And then that was playing the whole time when they got back down, I believe. They're singing it behind bars because they then got arrested. They have been charged with burglary, reckless endangerment, criminal mischief, violation of local laws, possession of burglars. I mean, there's a lot of different things there.
0: Oh, they haven't been charged with stealing someone's heart.
1: Wow, that's really good from you. It did get us thinking, though, even though this ended up with them spending the night in separate holding cells, how romantic. The premise you can kind of see is like, okay, that's kind of romantic, looking over the city.
0: Yeah, I see it.
1: We thought, what if we did it a bit closer to home for starters and a little bit more legal? Wanted to know your suggestions of where you think an iconic place to propose in South Australia would be.
0: I'll tell you what, that proposing, your heart's beating a million miles an hour anyway. You don't need to be that high up.
1: You really don't.
0: Like, go down.
1: Imagine she was like scared of heights or gets sick up there or something. Yeah. Will you?
0: Di jumped on the socials at Power FMSA and said, no idea where it could be locally, but definitely not up there, crazy fools.
1: Yeah, you crazy fools.
0: Yeah, crazy in love.
1: So true. Well, we would love to hear your suggestions. Jump on Power FMSA, get in the comments there, or you can give us a call. 1300 137 317. Where is one of the most iconic places you could propose in South Australia?
0: There's some great comments we need to get to next. Make sure you add yours.
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0: It is Craig and Chelsea with you on Power FM. Welcome to Friday morning. About 13 minutes till we hit 7 o'clock.
1: Callum Scott wasn't listening. We're here on Power FM. We're right here, mate.
0: Come on.
1: Seriously. We this morning are chatting all things proposals because in case you missed it, and you can see the images of this on Power FM SA on the socials, there's a bit of a daredevil couple gone viral this week for their proposal on the Empire State Building. They climbed up it illegally and while up there popped the question.
0: It stresses me out looking at that. And also, yeah, now thinking about it, he had to hold that ring the whole way up. What if he dropped it?
1: Just the fact that they also held the banner at the really top where there's not much room to stand, that freaks me out as well. I'm glad that he got to a bit more of a platform to actually get down on one knee. Still, illegal though, kind of iconic if we say so. We want to know though, where would be some iconic places to propose in South Australia? We would love to know. And some great comments have come through, Craig.
0: Yes, Ben on the socials at Power FMSA said Granite Island.
1: Ooh.
0: I'd hazard a guess there's been a few proposals on Granite Island.
1: There'd have to be.
0: You'd think
1: surely.
0: So.
1: I only went to Granite Island for the first time this year. And I was, I know. A stunning, absolutely gorgeous. I was like, oh my gosh, what is this amazing place?
0: What about on top of the horse-drawn tram as it's moving?
1: Ooh.
0: That'd be fun.
1: Are you allowed to do that?
0: Propose on it.
1: No,
0: I'll be standing up while it's walking.
1: Oh, I thought you meant on top, like on the roof.
0: On the horse?
1: I thought you meant on the roof of the tram.
0: Oh, no, but isn't it open top?
1: Maybe. I think it's open. On the tram.
0: Right, okay.
1: Maybe that needs to be added to my South Coast bucket
0: that's
1: list.
0: That's what I'll go with you.
1: Thank you. Well, speaking of on top of things that are random to be on top of, the Adelaide Oval roof climb.
0: Oh, the roof. Has someone done that? I feel like I've seen that.
1: I reckon a few people have done that up there.
0: Again, it stresses me out when you've got the ring. I'd be checking every couple of seconds like, yep, still got it, still in the pocket.
1: Well, if you take, I've done the roof climb a couple of times. If you take belongings up there, there are like special attachments you can do. So you'd have to like sneakily go, psst, hey, I'm doing this. Can you hold on to this for me?
0: Can you pop the ring on the carabiner? Just make sure it doesn't fall.
1: Just carry it along. That's great.
0: Heather said probably the big rocking horse.
1: Love that.
0: That'd be good.
1: Oh, stunning view of Gumaraka.
0: I think that might be where Cozzy did propose.
1: You reckon?
0: Yeah, Cozzy, it sounds like where he would have proposed.
1: It does sound like a Cozzy thing to do. Alessia said the heart statue at Glenelg. Surely there's been a few there.
0: Yeah, I'd say so. Did I ever tell you the story that I lived across the road, I still live across the road from where the guy used to live that made that statue?
1: Yes.
0: Yeah. I didn't realise until he'd left, he's moved on now. I think he lives in Strathalbyn, but
1: wow.
0: I didn't realise that he made that statue.
1: Well, statue guy, if you're listening. We would love some more statues.
0: I don't think he proposed there.
1: And fair enough.
0: Kylie said the Bunyip or Bunnings.
1: Oh.
0: I mean, two iconic locations.
1: Some great Murray Bridge options there. I love that.
0: A little bit of a sausage to celebrate.
1: True.
0: The happy couple.
1: True. Steph said the Moles Bowls. So good.
0: Oh.
1: Down in Rundle.
0: Do you ever see that video of that guy that jumped across to it?
1: Yes.
0: There wouldn't be room for two people
1: from the top.
0: There.
1: Yeah, no.
0: In front of it, though. Yeah, there'd have to be a Romeo Juliet situation.
1: Yes. The only tricky thing with being in front of it is the mall is always so busy that if you're trying to do that and get like a nice video, people would 1,000% just be walking through, just going, oh.
0: And finally, Mahalia actually tagged her partner. Is it Geffen?
1: Geffen.
0: Great name.
1: Owen.
0: There's a part of her who's been waiting 13 years deep for a proposal.
1: Ooh.
0: And she says, I'd be happy for a proposal at Audi at this stage.
1: Gee, that'd be good. Different.
0: Yeah, good, different.
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3: 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This is Craig and Chelsea.

0: Craig and Chels. It's Friday morning, 3 minutes till we hit 7 o'clock.
1: Happy Friday to you. Friday 3rd of July feels crazy. Can't believe we're there.
0: We're already in the second half of the year.
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1: 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Yeah. 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
0: Now you listen in real person. 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
1: I'm listening as it's coming out of my mouth, which is just crazy. 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More of us throughout your day, because don't you just need that?
0: Yeah, really do. Well, up next, we're going to be joined by one of the boys from Adelaide Mail, South Australia's other fake news source. But there was a streak that's been destroyed, an Adelaide streak that we were all cheering on, and it's all come to a head this week.
1: We are excited to have Dan on the show. We are upset about the streak, but that's okay. He will get us across that up next. First, though, Chris Cuscott filling in for Jenny Lemon in local news this morning, and a new penalty has been given to convicted horse trainer Anthony Dean Thomas by Equestrian Australia. He's got all the details up next.
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8: Traffic moving well across the regions this morning. However, passing showers have left roads slippery in places and some localised flooding through parts of Littlehampton, Verdun and Harndorf, while reduced speeds remain in place on the Princes Highway near Sandham Street in Meningie and Main South Road near Sappers Road at Cape Jervis around ongoing roadworks. Forgot breakfast? 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
10: Good morning, I'm Chris Cuscott. Major crash officers are investigating the circumstances surrounding yesterday's fatal crash at Hindmarsh Valley. Just before 4:30 a.m, police and emergency services were called to Victor Harbour Road following reports of a single car collision. The driver, an 88-year-old Victor Harbour man, died at the scene. The state's road toll is now at 59 compared to just 38 this time last year. A new penalty has been given to convicted horse trainer Anthony Dean Thomas. The Adelaide Hills man was found guilty back in February of one count of ill-treating an animal after it was alleged he repeatedly hit one of his horses with a helmet. Equestrian Australia has concluded their own investigation into the matter, banning Thomas from all events for 15 years, saying his behaviour was not compatible with their membership standards. The SES says they've responded to more than 250 calls for help statewide yesterday, as a large block of rainfall and strong wind gusts caused damage across the Adelaide Hills and metro areas. The most notable instance was at the Bridgewater Footy Club, with their change rooms completely inundated as Cox Creek overflowed once again. In a Facebook post, the club says it will rebound quickly thanks to their volunteer base. However, we'll continue to push for plans to relocate their change rooms to a new location. The Hills Footy League has made the decision to postpone all of tonight's matches in order to let the grounds recover ahead of tomorrow's slate of games. And in sport, the Great Southern Footy League has their rivalry round tomorrow, with the top-of-the-table blockbuster leading the way. McLaren Districts and Willunga will square off in a potential early grand final preview, with the Eagles only winning their first match-up of the season by a point in round three. Other matches from the rounds will see Maiponga Selix travel to Yankalilla and Encounter Bay hosts Victor Harbour. Over in the River Murray, the gap between 4th and 5th could be widened if the chasing sides can't cause upsets tomorrow in round 12 action. Southern Mallee will host the ladder-leading Coorong Cats, while Mallee Districts take on Jervois at Corunda. And that's the latest in your local news.
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11: Morning, I'm Jackie Lim. A major breakthrough in the fight against motor neuron disease could help turn the deadly condition into a manageable illness. Researchers at the University of Queensland have developed a new trial drug. The project was backed by Fight MND, adding to the legacy of the late Neil Danaher. Businesses are being urged to make workplace safety a priority as the new financial year begins. Australian Institute of Health and Safety's Julia Whitford says almost 147,000 serious workers' compensation claims are made across the country each year.
12: There are more than 400 serious workers' compensation claims every single day in Australia.
11: Russia's war in the Ukraine has reached a grim new milestone. A report from the Centre for Strategic and International Studies estimates more than 2 million people have been killed, wounded, or have gone missing since the invasion began in 2022. And the world's oceans are running a fever. New data showing surface temperatures for June were the hottest ever recorded. Scientists say more than 90% of the extra heat trapped by greenhouse gases is being absorbed by the oceans. In sport, the Lions are sweating on scans for Darcy Gardner following last night's 22-point victory over Geelong. The key defender completely shut down star Cats forward Jeremy Cameron before being forced from the field with a hamstring injury. Coach Chris Fagan says he fears the worst.
13: Don't know the extent of it yet, obviously, which is a pity for him. He gets injured a lot. Played a pretty good game tonight on Cameron, I thought. Fingers crossed it's not a serious one.
11: And Spain has defeated Austria to advance at the World Cup. Next up, it's Portugal and Croatia, followed by Switzerland and Algeria. That's the latest in news and sport.
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1: It'll be cloudy today with a medium chance of showers across the Mount Lofty ranges. 16 the top for Murray Bridge, 15 for Adelaide, Victor Harbour and Strathalbyn, 13 for Mount Barker, 9 the top for Mount Lofty today. Tomorrow, expect similar temperatures and it'll be cloudy with possible showers. And on Sunday, similar temperatures and cloudy conditions.
2: Murraylands, Adelaide Hills and South Coast. Allow me to introduce Mount Barker's tiredest man and the woman who puts the in madam. This is Craig and Chels.
0: Welcome to Friday morning. It is 6 minutes past seven.
1: A potentially massive day in Hollywood, Craig, with rumours saying that T-Swizzle might be getting married today.
0: That's been the big rumour in the lead-up. I've actually seen reports in the last couple of minutes coming out saying they've already wed. It's happened. They've wed. Small ceremony, but I think maybe the Madison Square Garden thing is still going ahead.
1: Bit of a celebration.
0: You know when people go, oh, we're just having like an engagement party and then you rock up and then they're actually already married?
1: Yeah, some of our closest friends.
0: Similar vibe.
1: Yeah.
0: Maybe.
1: Yep. Interesting take on it. Just big reception. Oh, yeah. Massive reception.
0: Didn't I see? I saw reports that there might be like a big castle set and like a fairy tale garden.
1: was also a video that went viral earlier this week of Taylor Swift wearing a ring, and people are going, look, she's already showing it off. But then other people were like, no, the video is inverted. We don't know.
10: It's AI, blah.
1: So many theories going around.
0: Oh, well, while we're theorising, I mean, we were talking about landmark proposals. Where would you do it in South Australia? Are they going to come to South Australia maybe for the old honeymoon?
1: Knock on wood. I think we've got a Birdwood. What other woods have we got? Englewood.
0: Yeah, actually, we do have a lot of wood here, Taylor, Longwood. So if you're into it.
1: I think she is. Yeah. Anyway, lots of speculation. Mm-hmm. We have some beautiful places she could go. Lots of iconic spots like everyone just listed too.
0: Yeah.
1: Not just for a proposal, but a honeymoon as well.
0: Imagine if Taylor and Travis came to South Australia and they got stuck on the Oban.
1: They would get stuck on the Oban. They give that energy, respectfully.
0: And it, is, of course, did happen this week.
1: Maybe it was them. I don't know who it was.
0: I think it might have been an older folk. Look, you know who's got all the insight?
1: Adelaide Mail.
0: Yep.
1: Adelaide's other fake news source, friends of the show.
0: And they actually have a website of a counter of how long it's been since.
1: Yeah.
0: So we'll get all the insight from Dan. He joins us after Taylor Swift herself.
1: Oh, iconic.
0: And Elizabeth Taylor. It's Craig and Chels. Friday morning on Power FM.

0: Craig and Chelsea with you on Power FM. Welcome to Friday morning.
1: Oh, now, Craig, some sad news has happened in South Australia this week.
0: An absolute travesty.
1: And we've had to call upon our friends at SA's other news source, Adelaide Mail, to help us deliver it to the people.
0: Dan joins us this morning. How are you going, Dan?
2: Look, not well, to be honest with you. There are times in South Australia where tragedy strikes, and this is one of them. I am speaking about, of course, earlier this week, someone broke the 455-day streak we had here in Adelaide without a car driving on the Oban. Longest streak we've had, and they've ruined it. We were hoping to get to 500. We couldn't quite get there.
1: It's really upsetting, actually. I haven't felt this heartbroken since I was about 17, so it's a shame.
0: Do you want to unpack that or no?
1: No, that's for another day.
2: When she was going for her driving test and she drove on the Oban. We understand. We've all made that mistake.
0: Gee, this, because you've been keeping account of this at adelaidemail.com/Oban counter, and everyone can keep up to date. It's officially, what, 2 days now? We're back at zero. It's kind of like The Simpsons when they go back in the start.
2: Days without an accident, yes.
0: Yeah, that's it.
2: You know, no one else took on the responsibility, so we decided to take it upon ourselves, and, you know, we hope the magistrate counts this towards our community service order. That's all I'm saying. But, hey, you know, we've got some ideas on how we can prevent this from happening again. I've got a three-point plan. I've come in like a job interview. You happy to hear them out?
1: Yes, absolutely. I'm feeling better already.
0: Sounds better than anything good. Premier Peter Malinauskas could put in front of us.
2: Number one. Look, I don't want to be ageist, particularly with your listener cohort.
0: Right.
2: But it's mainly older people, let's be honest. Mm-hmm. You know, yesterday was an older person, quite often a confused elderly person. I say, you know, we let older people keep driving, but there's a rule in place, you can't go within 500 metres of an interchange. I think that's fair, because that's where the problems are happening.
0: I don't mind that.
1: Absolutely, love that one.
2: Okay, second point. It's not just the older people. You got your tourists as well.
0: Oh, of course.
2: Tourists, you know, come over here, don't know the lay of the land, don't know the road rules. So I think legislation, every hire car in South Australia should be fitted with those little guide wheels that they have on the side of the bus to keep them on the Oban. So if they get on, they can get to the next stop and get off safely.
1: Yes.
0: I like that.
1: Absolutely. Sounding good so far.
2: Practical. Third one. Now, this one's a little left field, and I've tried to float it before. Not much support, but shut the Oban for 1 day a year, and it's free-for-all. We just get it out of our system. Anyone who wants, because it's tempting. It's tempting.
0: It really is.
2: Anyone who wants to do it can just do it on that day, and you have your fun, and you got it out your system. Don't need to do it for the rest of the year. What do you say?
1: Oh, I love that idea.
0: I really do.
1: My partner, and sorry, Thomas, for saying this, but he nearly drove onto it one time, and I was in the car. We were easily able to avoid it, but there was that little bit in your brain that goes, go on, just, you wouldn't, would you?
0: Do you know what? It's kind of like, we're getting Andy Lee on later. He's got that TV show, Do Not Watch This Show, but it's similar. It's like, do not go on the Oban. You just want to.
1: You're like, oh, I'd love to, wouldn't I?
2: The forbidden shortcut. And I live in Teacher Gully, so it would save me so much time coming back from the city.
1: Oh, I love that three-point plan, especially point number three. I think we could all enjoy that.
0: Well,
2: I think so too.
0: I feel like it's going to take a while till we can get back to 455 days, especially with school holidays just around the corner because, you know, we're going to get an influx of tourists again.
1: Do you know how long
2: it's
1: going to take?
2: I know. It is devastating. You know what? Maybe shut the borders once again. Maybe that'll help.
1: Is there another pandemic? Yes, of people driving onto the Oban.
0: Dan from the Adelaide Mail, thank you so much for getting us up to date with that. And next milestone, might be a while before we talk. Maybe we can talk before that, I reckon.
2: I think so. Let's, we'll keep you updated.
1: Thank you so much. Cheers,
2: no worries.
1: Dan.
2: Thanks, guys.

0: Craig and Chels. Friday morning here on Power FM. It's 19 past 7.
1: Craig, there is a story out today about teachers. So, you know, hit close to home, this one.
0: Of course, yeah.
1: teachers using Gen Z slang. I think they're talking about me directly, honestly. basically, it's just about whether teachers that aren't Gen Z, so a little bit older than myself, whether they should actually be adopting the language to, like, connect with their students or not.
0: It's tricky because the relationship, I don't know, do you want an authoritarian presence or do you want someone who can relate? I don't know.
1: I think that's a struggle for teachers always, is you need to find that fine line
0: ground.
1: Because you don't want to be their mate, but you want them to feel comfortable.
0: Yeah.
1: Well, teaching expert Adam Vaught said, while it may be tempting to, you know, kind of adopt this language and appeal to the students, it can often backfire. I mean, not just in the sense that it can be quite cringe, but you know, like you said, you need to have that a bit of authority about you. He said learning slang and adopting it as a bit of a relationship strategy is kind of like wearing a clown costume just to make friends. So it's like trying a bit too hard. But I mean, teachers have been hit with a bit of brain rot. I know that I have, and teachers older than me have as well. And they're starting to think their humour is just absolute fire. But if we really want our students to lock in and be the goat at being good students, we need to stop aura farming in the classroom. I say less yapping, more clapping to a random pattern, you know. Because low-key, it's giving unprofesh.
0: I think you're Delulu.
1: You think I am?
0: I reckon you should be using Gen Z slang. Because, like, just think about this. 10 years down the track, there's going to be a steep decline in everyone's knowledge of 6 and 7 times tables.
1: Slay. You make such a good point.
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1: Means we're nearly at 7:30.
0: Jackie from Mackie. Jackie's about to jump in and we're about to hit school holidays. So let's find out what you can do this weekend and into next week all around our region thanks to Lock Around the Clock.
1: Exciting stuff. First though, local news. Chris Guscott filling in for Jenny Lenman and the Elephants of Asia precinct officially opens to the public tomorrow. He's got all the details in a moment.
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7: A good run across the Murraylands hills and south coast at this stage. Traffic moving reasonably okay along the freeway and the majors. There are wet conditions out there, so drive safely. Drivers should watch out for roadworks on the Princes Highway near Staddon Road in Tailem Bend and around Nan Road at Monkhouse Road at Oakbank. Speed cameras are also active on Bywaters Road and Swanport Road through Murray Bridge. 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
8: Good morning, I'm Chris Guscott. There's been a shock development in a case brought against a contractor accused of aggravated indecent assault at an Adelaide Hills school. The 30-year-old man from the eastern suburbs was facing the Mount Barker Magistrates Court yesterday following an alleged incident of a sexual assault against a student in April. Allegations of a second incident a year earlier emerged just moments before the case was set to be heard, with the defence lawyer only learning of the allegation 15 minutes before proceedings were set to continue. Police have since filed fresh paperwork and are continuing investigations, prompting the court to suppress the defendant's name for now. He's due back in court in November. The Elephants of Asia precinct officially opens to the public tomorrow. The Monado Safari Park habitat will allow the five elephants to roam, swim, dust, bathe and spend time together as a social herd. Zoo's SA Chief Executive Phil Ainsley has told Seven it's been designed around the welfare and natural behaviours of the endangered species.
9: It's about them developing trust and seeking companionship and starting to show some of those natural behaviours in 12 amazing hectares that have been constructed, purpose-built for these Asian elephants.
8: And in sport, every game of Round 11 in Division 1 of the Hills Footy League will have a bearing on finals tomorrow. Two contenders jostling for position will headline the round, with Harndorf and Lobethal facing off in a top-four tussle, while Onkaparinga Valley will host Mount Lofty, who will want to snap a two-game losing streak to remain in the top five. Elsewhere, Blackwood battles the winless Mount Barker, and Nam Bremer hosts Eradler Districts. Over in the country division, Meadows faces a tough test against ladder leaders Macclesfield, Kangarilla plays Birdwood, and Gummaraka hosts Kersbrook. And that's the latest in your local news.
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10: Morning, I'm Jackie Loom.
6: A 17-year-old boy has been charged with murder over Wednesday night's fatal stabbing of a teenager in Melbourne's north. Another two people have been arrested, with a 20-year-old man charged with criminal damage by fire. Crime Stoppers boss Stella Smith says it's a tragedy that shouldn't have happened.
10: Any life lost in Victoria is, of course, a tragedy, and, you know, it just shouldn't be happening on our streets.
6: The federal opposition's hitting the road in a bid to turn around its post-election slump. Opposition leader Angus Taylor will spend Parliament's winter break campaigning in every state and territory. And America is said to celebrate 250 years of independence tomorrow, with Washington planning the biggest fireworks display ever. Former ambassador to the US Joe Hockey telling Seven, Saturday's also set to bring with it temperatures topping 40 degrees.
11: Trying to beat some Guinness Book of Records extravaganza. It's going to go at 11 o'clock at night. There'll be about 100,000 people outside.
6: In sport, England has locked in a finals showdown with Australia in the Women's T20 World Cup. They got there with a four-run semi-final win over South Africa at the Oval. The decider is to be played early Monday morning our time. And over to Wimbledon, where it's a mixed bag for our Aussies. Alex de Minaur has made it through to the third round with a straight sets win over Frenchman Adrian Mannarino.
12: Yeah, I definitely think I started better. I had more intent, more conviction in what I needed to do.
6: On nine there. James Duckworth, Maya Joint and Kim Birrell were all knocked out. That's the latest in news and sport.
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16: It'll be cloudy today with a medium chance of showers across the Mount Lofty ranges. 16 the top for Murray Bridge, 15 for Adelaide, Victor Harbour and Strathalbyn, 13 for Mount Barker, 9 the top for Mount Lofty today. Tomorrow, expect similar temperatures and it'll be cloudy with possible showers. And on Sunday, similar temperatures and cloudy conditions.
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8: On a Friday morning, hope you're having a good one. It's about 24 minutes away from 8.
16: Happy Friday to you. We're here thanks to Encounter Lutheran College in Victor Harbour, where it looks like school and feels like home.
8: And yesterday we were celebrating the wins of the 5-6 3x3 basketball.
16: Yeah, we were.
8: They're meant to be on school holidays, but these guys are out shooting hoops.
16: Love that for them.
8: And I quickly skimmed through and I completely missed, because one of the boys' teams, like they had a bunch of teams, but one of the boys' teams narrowly became runner-ups.
16: Mm-hmm.
8: And I was saying, silver, way better than gold. Well, turns out one of the girls' teams actually took home the title.
16: Oh!
8: Duh, bury the headline, why don't you?
16: Silver better than gold. And when you think about it, gold better than silver.
8: Yeah.
16: Put that on a t-shirt and give it to a jewellery store and tell them to make it their merchandise.
8: Yeah, and bronze, probably about third.
16: I'd say so. I reckon you've nailed that.
8: Yeah. So anyway, good to see more wins on the board for Encounter Lutheran College.
16: Absolutely. We love to see it. Maybe you'll head down to the South Coast where Encounter is this weekend. There's plenty on. And up next, Jackie from Mackie is going to get us across it in Live in the Weekend Local.
8: Oh, well, thanks to Lock Around the Clock. We'll have a look around the block.
16: Oh, we should rename it.
8: Yeah, let's do that. Josh Forwards to take us there.

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1: It sure is. You already know what time of the week it is. I don't need to tell you, but I will tell you.
0: Oh.
1: It's time for Living the Weekend Local with Jackie from Mackie. Good morning.
2: Good morning. How are you going?
0: Very good.
1: Pretty good.
0: It never feels right until we introduce you with your theme music, though.
1: So true.
2: Yes.
0: Here we go.
3: From Mackie, she's living the weekend local.
1: Cop a bit of that in your Friday morning.
0: Yeah. Cop it.
2: Yeah, and it's a little earworm that'll stick with you throughout the day.
1: Forever, actually.
2: Yeah. Very similar to Lock Around the Clock. They're sticking with us.
1: They are.
2: Thank goodness. Very Thank goodness
0: on
2: for them.
0: You guys, Lock Around the Clock.
2: I know, they're there for you all the time, 24/7. In any emergency, and gee whiz, I feel like we could use
0: you
2: them
0: often. You need someone in an emergency who's calm and collected and ready to do something. Mm-hmm. That's what they do.
1: And you can find them at Hutchinson Street in Mount Barker.
2: Oh, you did it. You got through Hutchinson Street.
1: It's tricky. You know I fumble on that every week.
0: It's because it's always a Friday.
2: Yeah, that's right. That's right. But the weekend is almost here. Mm-hmm. We've got a few things happening today too. If you love books and you love talking about them, you can head to the Murray Bridge Library today between 2 and 3 for Biblio Banter. Yeah, I know. It begs for
1: that. That's almost as tricky as Hutchinson Street.
2: Yes. You're doing well. You're doing very well. Also on today at the Murray Bridge Library is a Thermomix cooking demonstration.
0: I don't have a Thermomix, but I've heard they're wonderful.
2: Yeah.
1: And if you go to the demonstration, you'll know even more how wonderful they are.
2: It's an amazing TM7.
0: The old TM7.
2: If you're going to have one, I feel like that's the one to get and to watch.
1: Seven of those bad boys.
2: I know. Maybe this is what I need to help me be able to cook. It's got a Marry Me chicken pasta that they're doing.
0: I get it. Because you make the chicken pasta and someone's going to marry you.
1: I believe Taylor Swift
0: can get it again and again and again. Yeah, she may well.
2: Oh, okay.
0: Taylor Swift getting married.
2: Yeah.
1: Potentially today.
0: Someone get her a Thermomix.
2: She probably would appreciate one. We've got a ukulele for fun happening at the Mount Barker Community Centre, and I think we could do this, Chels.
1: I've got a ukulele.
2: Have you?
1: Yeah.
2: It's on
1: by. Oh,
2: it's not mine.
1: Yeah, haven't you got one?
0: Yeah, I've got one too.
1: Oh, my gosh, for a trio. Gosh.
0: And when is a ukulele not for fun?
1: That's exactly what I was wondering. When is it not fun?
2: Exactly. This is fun. It's social. There's no experience necessary. Caught my eye when I heard that. It's on Friday afternoons from 12 to 2:15.
0: Lovely.
2: And you can borrow a ukulele if you're unlike us and you don't have one.
1: I love that so much. Roll up. Play the ukulele, have the best day ever.
2: Exactly, exactly. Also, if you're into painting, the Mount Barker Painting Group is meeting from 10 till 12 today. If you're into walking footy, that's happening at St. Francis de Sales in Mount Barker between 10 and 11.
0: That's like footy, but you don't have to run around.
2: Exactly.
0: You just chill.
2: Modified rules. It's free. It's open to men and women, all abilities.
0: Love that.
2: There is no one who can't rock up to this walking footy, and it's good fun, and they've got really serious coaches from Netball SA.
0: Wow.
1: Ooh,
2: yeah.
1: Love that.
2: Exactly. It's got a bit of everything for you. That's at St. Francis de Sales, I mentioned. Dinner tonight at Young Husband Hall. Bar opens at 5. That is the
0: important detail.
2: Important detail from that one.
1: I've been to a few Young Husband Hall dinners in my time. Yeah. Mum and Dad will probably be there tonight. Beautiful.
2: Fantastic. They'll be there, bar opening at 5.
1: Stunning.
2: Good.
1: They'll be there at 4:59.
2: We've got the Australian Melanoma Research Foundation holding skin checks in Lamoureux at the game between Southern Suns and Coorong Cats tomorrow.
0: Oh, good. Lots of they do that at the footy.
2: Yeah, it's a great idea. They're free, the skin spot checks, and also raising awareness of melanoma, which is important too. So head to the Lamoureux Sports Club tomorrow between 9 and 2. If you'd like to try mosaicing, just something else you can give a try tomorrow. Tomorrow from 9:30 to 12:30 at the Murray Bridge Community Centre. Nice. It'll cost you just $6 to get along to that one. And we've got community yoga at the Mount Barker Community Centre. This suits all people because all abilities because you're just sitting in a chair, which is exactly what I need.
0: Oh, my goodness. Isn't that what we do all the time?
2: Exactly, but we're not doing yoga. We're just yapping.
0: Yeah.
2: But we could be incorporating yoga. It's modified. It's done in a chair.
0: Nice.
2: It's on tomorrow from 9:30 to 10:30.
1: Could use a bit of that after those push-ups we did. That'd be good. Love that. Go along.
0: Let's come back. A few more events happening this weekend and into the school holidays, no doubt. Jackie from Mackie with us for Living the Weekend Local right here on Power FM.

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1: We are still joined by Jackie from Mackie for Living the Weekend Local. Good morning.
2: Good morning.
1: Should we hear this tune one more time for a
0: we
1: Friday?
0: We can't not hear the tune.
3: Jackie from Mackie. She's living the weekend local.
0: It's like the horn that sounds and you know the weekend's almost here.
1: It's like Pavlov's dog experiment. When you hear that song, your brain goes, weekend. I'm ready for activities.
2: And you salivate.
1: You do.
0: You do, actually.
1: For the weekend.
2: For the weekend.
1: And what tasty weekend treats can we expect, Jack?
0: We've all got there. Well done.
2: Well, it is the Blanchetown Dirt Kart Club two-day event tomorrow and Sunday. They've got 8 heats across the weekend, trophies for all classes. It's 2 days of competitive racing and the gates open at 6 a.m. Racing starts at 9:30.
0: From I say.
1: 8 heats of that to warm up your winter. What more could you want?
2: Exactly. I've got to say it, Sunday's the man of markets.
1: Yes, it is.
0: We love it.
2: 9 till 2, Arnold Park, next to the ferry.
1: Yes,
2: so don't miss that. Also on Sunday from 10 till 12, you can join in the Malang Biodiversity Community Planting Event. I know we've had a few of these lately.
0: Mm.
2: It feels like everyone's getting on board.
1: Craig, you're a bit of a green thumb yourself, aren't you?
0: I have a green moustache at the moment. Yeah.
2: You've got a lot of greenery happening.
1: Sorry, I've sidetracked us.
2: I know.
1: You're good to go along
2: too. You can't unsee it, can you?
0: You know that Eiffel 65 song, Blue?
1: Yeah.
0: That but green. Me.
1: So true. You.
2: Mm-hmm. Playing anything from Pink today?
0: No. Just Green Day's getting a good run.
1: We'll check in more of the green in about an hour's time. But back to the event.
2: Yeah, sorry. So we've got the community planting event happening at Malang on Sunday morning. And if you'd like to try something different, the Murray Mallee Field Archers meet at 9:30 on a Sunday morning as well. That's at Long Gully Road in Manham.
1: Archery there?
0: Yes. Not just people called Archer.
1: I did not.
2: There we go. Now, coming up in the coming week, of course, as you mentioned, we've got school holidays, so we've got a whole bunch of things on offer there. NAIDOC week as well.
0: Yes.
2: So check out the NAIDOC website for some events that are happening. Of course, Monday there's the Bridge Walk in Murray Bridge, amongst other things. There's stuff happening at Meningie Bowling Club and down at Victor as well. So we'll have more details up on our website. And also, just finally, next week is a week of well-being, where you can optimise your wellness through a series of workshops. And the workshops are free.
1: Oh, that's so good.
2: Yeah, 2 a day, 10 a.m. and 7 p.m. So if you're working, you don't have to miss out as well. They're all different, but they're things like, you know, food remedies and helpful home treatments, and bookings are essential.
0: Love that.
2: Details are on our website. It's all happening in Murray Bridge at the Seventh-day Adventist Community Centre.
1: Very good stuff.
0: Week of well-being.
2: Yes.
0: Wowb.
2: Oh, no.
1: Yes.
0: Okay. No. Don't acronym it.
1: As you said, details are on our website. Community events page for heaps of other events as well. Thanks for getting us across it, Jack.
2: Thank you, guys. Have a great weekend.
0: And a big thanks to Lock Around the Clock. If you get locked out this weekend, Hutchinson Street, Mount Barker, if you can't make it there, give them a call.
1: Give them a buzz, I reckon. Yeah don't run there.
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1: I get confused every day. Not to be confused with Ella Langley, Stella Lefty.
0: Yeah, not Stella Righty.
1: No, not
0: and
1: at
0: not
1: all.
0: Not Ella Langley.
1: No.
0: And not going back to, not choosing Texas, but Boston.
1: Boston and not Dasha's Austin. It's yes. All a bit much.
0: And not Dallas, where the Socceroos are playing tomorrow.
1: I need some more specific instructions. I need songs to tell me what to do. I need shows to tell me what to do, Craig.
0: Well, do not listen to this show. Because okay. Up next, Andy Lee is on. Of course, writer of Do Not Read This Book.
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0: Yes, season 2 is out tomorrow and we'll be chatting to him up next. Don't listen in and no one's going to watch it anyway.
1: Absolutely not. Do not listen in. That's coming up after local news. Chris Guscott's filling in for Jenny Lenman and the cleanup continues for parts of the hills and metro areas today following a 24-hour stretch of wild weather. He's got more details in a moment.
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7: Showers are expected to continue throughout the day today, so keep your lights on and drive to the conditions on the wet roads. There are works continuing along Main South Road near Fishery Beach Road at Cape Jervis and along the Southeastern Freeway near the emergency crossover at Callington. Otherwise, it's a relatively cruisy run across the regions. 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
8: Good morning, I'm Chris Guscott. An 88-year-old South Coast man has died following a crash at Hindmarsh Valley. The single vehicle collision occurred on Victor Harbour Road early yesterday morning. The man's death has lifted the state's road toll for the year to 59, just 21 more than this time last year. Adelaide Hills horse trainer Anthony Dean Thomas has received a huge ban from Equestrian Australia. The national governing body has conducted their own investigations into his alleged behaviour following Thomas being found guilty of ill-treating an animal back in February. It was alleged that he repeatedly hit one of his horses with a helmet. He received a 7-month suspended jail sentence and was released on a good behaviour bond. Equestrian Australia has now banned Thomas from all events for 15 years. The cleanup continues for parts of the hills and metro areas today following a 24-hour stretch of wild weather. The SES says it was called more than 250 times yesterday, responding to trees down and instances of flash flooding. Bridgewater Footy Club bore the brunt of a large patch of rainfall, with Cox Creek overflowing and flooding their change rooms, which remained precariously placed after many years of campaigning. A Facebook post by the club yesterday says it was sure they'll bounce back quickly and clean up the site with the help of volunteers, with the incident only highlighting how important relocating the change rooms is. Footy ovals across the hills are being given the day to recover, with tonight's juniors matches all postponed by the Hills Footy League. And in sport, a stern test is in front of both Mallee Districts and Southern Mallee tomorrow as they fight to remain in touch of the River Murray Footy League top four. The Storm host third-place Jervois in Corunda, while Southern Mallee takes on league leaders Coorong Cats at Lamoureux. Both sides can move within one game of the top four if they can force an upset. Elsewhere, two Murray Bridge rivals collide when Rambler faces Imperial at Lemez and Taylor Bend hosts Maipalonga. Over in the Great Southern, rivalry round has a top-of-the-table matchup leading it off, with McLaren Districts and Willunga facing off. It was a thriller the last time they faced off in round three, with the Eagles winning by just a single point. Other highlights from the round will see Strathalbyn face Langhorne Creek and Yankalilla takes on Maiponga Selix. And that's the latest in your local news.
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1: Morning, I'm Jackie Lim. The Coalition and Greens say Labor's proposed social media crackdown needs closer scrutiny, backing a Senate inquiry into the legislation. The inquiry means the bill won't return to Parliament for at least 8 weeks, but Deputy Liberal Leader Jane Hume on Seven says they have the time, so why not do it right?
9: The legislation was introduced yesterday at the end of the last sitting fortnight of this term. Now, we're not in Parliament for the next 6 weeks. Why not use that time to make sure that this legislation is going to work this time?
1: A 16-year-old has been charged with murder following the fatal stabbing of a 15-year-old boy in Melbourne's north. The victim was found with stab wounds outside a medical centre in Craigieburn on Wednesday night and later died. South Australia's been bombarded with an intense weather system, delivering the wettest start to July in 40 years. The Bureau recording 42 millimetres fell in Metro Adelaide yesterday, making it the city's fifth wettest July day on record. And with the live-action Moana about to hit cinemas, Dwayne The Rock Johnson has announced a third animated film is also in the works. In sport, the Socceroos have been busy practising penalty shootouts ahead of tomorrow's do-or-die clash with Egypt.
10: Obviously on the day, there's, after 120 minutes, so much changes on the pitch, so the players that start the game, most likely they're not going to be on the pitch at the end. So if it does get to that stage, then the coaching staff have to, you know, decide along with the players left on the field.
1: Defender Alessandro Ciccati there. And the Panthers will be looking to keep their spot at the top of the NRL ladder as they prepare for their clash with the Rabbitohs tonight. That's the latest in news and sport.
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1: It'll be cloudy today with a medium chance of showers across the Mount Lofty ranges. 16 the top for Murray Bridge, 15 for Adelaide, Victor Harbour and Strathalbyn, 13 for Mount Barker and 9 the top for Mount Lofty today. Tomorrow, expect similar temperatures and it'll be cloudy with possible showers. And on Sunday, similar temperatures and cloudy conditions.
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0: It sure is. 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
1: Happy Friday to you. I tell you what, Craig, I struggled this morning to get out of bed. You might know I was a little bit late. Freezing cold, but I should not complain because I got up and immediately just put my warm clothes on, was under a roof, in my car, kept pretty nice and toasty, so I'm very lucky. But unfortunately, that's not the case for everyone.
0: Yeah, we've got to realise how grateful we should be for our position. And here at Power FM, knowing we're in a bit of a better position, we've created Warm Up Winter so we can donate food and new clothing and blankets to AC Care in the Murraylands, Whalers Peninsula Community Association on the South Coast, and Mount Barker Community Centre in the Adelaide Hills.
1: We're asking for your help on this. It can be as simple as just adding some extra items when you do your grocery shop, either at Mount Barker Central or Victor Harbour Central. We've got some bins there, so you can drop off non-perishable items like food or clothing and blankets, that sort of thing, to help keep those who need our help in the community warm this winter.
0: It's really cool. We've seen their work before, all three of these organisations, and they'll, you know, take the food, some stuff they'll make into meals that people can take and go, other things they'll just make up like little pantry staples and things like that that people can take home and use. Really, really good stuff.
1: Yeah, it's a very cool initiative. We're so grateful for everyone jumping on board, including Victor Central, Mount Barker Central, those community organisations, as you said, and you, hopefully. So please help out if you can.
0: Keep an eye out for them these school holidays when you're shopping around and at Victor Central and Mount Barker Central.
1: Yes. Up next, Craig, one of my idols is coming on the show. Yeah, I'm really nervous, actually. Andy Lee's on his way.
0: Part of Hamish and Andy, but also the man behind Do Not Watch This Show, which is out, but you're not going to watch it anyway.

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1: Happy Friday morning to you. 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
0: Do Not Watch This Show Season 2 has launched this morning on ABC iView, and it's going to premiere at 7:30pm on Monday, July 6th on ABC Family. Series creator and voice of Wiz, Andy Lee, joins us this morning. How are you going, Andy?
2: How are you guys?
1: Really well, thanks, Andy. We are so excited.
2: I'm interested whenever I talk to duos, like, how did you decide on the names going first? Who's first? So Craig, obviously...
0: Legacy.
2: Legacy.
1: Craig's been here 10 years longer than I have, Andy.
2: Generally, the most arrogant person is first. So that, yeah. actually tracks well for yours in your situation.
1: So that checks
2: well.
1: Out.
0: It does check out, actually.
1: Yeah.
0: Yeah, the people before me, though, my goodness, I had to earn this place.
1: You did. A better one goes second, right, Andy?
2: Actually, I agree. Yeah, absolutely. I can vouch for that.
0: Speaking of earning a spot, we've noticed that ABC, well, particularly me and my wife, that ABC will switch up the TV schedule every single month. But you've actually landed launching this at the perfect time for school holidays in South Australia. Did you have to do any arm twisting to get that prime time launch?
2: I'm thrilled with that. Allow us to do your babysitting for you. unlimited screen time. This sounds like I'm doing an infomercial. Unlimited screen time this school holidays with Do Not Watch This Show.
1: That's gold.
2: It's well-timed. Certainly, I have a lot of parents say to me, thank you so much for bringing them out during school holidays. So we've got a great team at ABC Kids. They absolutely know what they're doing, so I think they've picked a great time.
1: I also love the premise of this show. Often when we're told not to do something, we kind of like to do the opposite. So it's a very clever premise. And I also love how interactive it is. Like, you'll be watching it, and then Wiz turns to you, and you're like, oh, I'm in it. How did you kind of come up with the idea for it to be so interactive?
2: Well, it was a bit of a tricky one. It came from my books, like Do Not Open This Book. So it was a natural next step because of my love of TV to do a TV adaptation of the books. The hard part is, in the books, he says, please don't turn the page, and there is a physical interaction. So kids can either are brave enough to do that or they don't. With the TV, we worked really hard to try and work out how to give kids control and make them feel like they're in control. And it involves breaking the fourth wall. If people haven't seen the show, Wiz is a blue monster. He doesn't want you to get to the end of the show because something will happen to him. And so he's doing everything in his powers to get the kids to switch off or distract them and watch something else. So we had a lot of fun walking up, and he walks up and he taps the screen, he talks to them, and different variations of how we can make it interactive, even though we know that generally mums and dads are just plonking their kids in front of something so they can quickly go to the washing.
1: It's definitely a good way to keep them hooked there. Oh, don't watch that show. Oh, well, guess what? I am going to watch this show.
0: Now, when you originally came up with this book, it was for your nephew, correct?
2: Yeah.
0: What pushed you over the edge to go from this is something just for my nephew? Because I've done similar stuff, like I've written books for my kids and stuff like that, but what pushes you to go, how can I make this enjoyed by everyone else?
2: Well, I didn't push it at all. My mate, best mate from high school, is a book publisher.
1: And
2: his name's Hawgs. People may know him from the podcast. Mm-hmm. And he was making me one test book. And when he got the test book done, he said, hey, this is pretty fun. You sure we can't publish it? And I said, no. And he pestered me for 3 months, and I'm really glad he did. We've got 12 books in the series now and 35 languages, a new one coming out this year, so it's been quite the adventure.
1: One of the best Hawgs inventions, yeah, I reckon.
0: And wow, my friend's pestering me to publish my book, so they mustn't be up to scratch. Maybe that's it.
1: I didn't know you'd made a book. I'll pester you from now on.
0: Good to know.
1: Hey, Andy, we want to ask you about the big freeze, if you're happy to stick around, that Wiz costume that went down.
0: Let's do that after Vance Joy, Divine Feelings. Andy Lee with us here on Power FM.

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1: Big friend of Hamish and Andy's.
0: Is he now?
1: He sure is.
0: We have Andy Lee on the phone for Do Not Watch This Show. It's out today on ABC iView.
1: We did see, of course, you dressed as Wiz for the Big Freeze earlier this year. Yeah. Both Craig and I were very nervous. As we saw the dismount. But what was the whole experience like?
2: Oh, I love the Big Freeze. It was obviously had extra emotion and gravity attached to it, given the events in the lead up with Neil's passing. I had crossed paths with Neil many, many times over the ride, and he was just such a joy to be around. And his resilience and ambition for what he wanted to achieve with the Big Freeze was incredible. When a lot of people could easily go, I'm going to holiday in my last few months, but he was driven by it, and so to be a part of it was incredible. They were very excited that I could go down as Wiz. They knew that there's so many kids that are into the Big Freeze, and kids love this character as well. They were very nervous when I arrived because they said, "Have you tested it?" And I said, "What do you mean? How could I possibly? What does taking a like kiddie pool to the park and going down a slide?" So I said no. So they were nervous because I couldn't actually hold on to the toboggan. They kept telling me to keep my tongue in because they were worried that the outfit was going to hit my bottom of my chin, and so I could take my tongue off. And then they thought the front of it would fill up with water and drag me down. That last bit did happen. There was. Yeah, a split second of, oh, gosh, is Andy going to drown something? Just, you know, there's no other way I would have loved to have gone.
0: I think Sam Mack kind of rolled over a bit more in his Bluey costume.
1: I was worried
0: that was going to happen to you.
2: Bluey looked like he was closer to death than Wiz, I think, in that moment.
0: That would have been horrible.
2: Leg saved him.
0: The poor kids going to see this wonderful event. They go, oh, no!
1: What happened to Bluey and Wiz?
2: Well, the guy that made the outfit for me said, oh, look, I've had to reinforce it and paint it in a certain way, so when it comes out, it's not horrifying. The kid's his eyes are falling off and his mouth's just running down. So he did a good job.
1: Now, we have a question for you, Andy. Obviously, with Do Not Watch This Show, it was first a book, now it is the show. With the pod, do you think you'll be rebranding to Do Not Listen to This Podcast?
2: I mean, everyone's doing collabs these days. All the major fashion brands are doing collabs, so I'm not going to put it out of the realm.
1: That's true.
0: Maybe we can lease it to Do Not Listen to This Radio Show as well.
1: Yeah, we should probably use that.
0: I think that was the advice around here anyway.
2: Go for your life.
1: There are some amazing, iconic Aussie voices on this show. Also nominated for Best Children's Program in the Logies this year.
0: Oh, yeah.
1: So congratulations to you. We'd love to see that.
2: No, looking forward to it. Looking forward to the Logies. I mean, there's so many people that put work into this show. I think there's around about 110 or 120 people that have worked on the show. So with those awards, even though I don't think awards are too important,

0: is nice for the team to be able to be recognised. So hopefully we win, but even just the nomination's great, and everyone in the office is pretty chuffed because animation is a grind. It takes a year or so to finish these episodes, so little but milestones like this can be really boring.
1: It's always my favourite Logie segment. Yeah. I ignore all of them. Who cares about the gold Logie? Let's go look at what children's entertainment is being.
2: If Hamish and Andy, neither of them are up for the gold, then I'm not watching for that. I'll just be watching the children's programme.
1: Do not stream, do not watch this show, Season 2 on ABC iView right now, and definitely do not tune in to ABC Family from 7:30pm on Monday. Andy, thanks for your time, and don't hang up the phone. Whatever you do, just don't hang it up.
2: Don't do that.
0: I won't do that, and do not vote for, do not watch your show or for the Logies as
2: of
0: well.
2: Course, don't do
0: any of that either.
1: Yeah, don't eat your veggies, don't do a lot of things.
0: Thanks, guys. Bye.
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0: You are with Craig and Chels. 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
1: All that she wants, what about all that he wants?
0: All I wanted was pistachio puppy, sexy Italian pistachio spread in my mouth.
1: Well, it is challenge week and it's the final day. How are you feeling, green mo guy?
0: I'm just like, I'm thinking it's been months and I've been holding off, and if I succeed in this week of challenges, that's going to be in my mouth in a minute.
1: Okay. Well, I wish you all the best of luck. Mm. We will get to the final day of the pistachio puppy challenge.
0: The final challenge is baking.
1: Oh, my gosh.
0: So yes. You actually get to eat something next, which is nice for you.
1: I'm so excited. Let's get to that after local news. Chris Guscott filling in for Jenny Lenman.
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10: Traffic's moving well throughout the Maryland South Coast and hills this morning. Just be aware of roadworks along Nan Road near Monitor House Road at Oakbank and through Main South Road near Fishery Beach Road at Cape Jervis. The roads do remain wet though, with showers continuing throughout today, so take care wherever you're headed. 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
11: Good morning, I'm Chris Guscott. Police are warning motorists not to try and drive through floodwaters after a driver was rescued at Finniss last night. Just before 9 p.m, police and emergency crews were called to a swift water rescue at Winery Road, as a man had attempted to drive his ute through the flooded road against the signage warning that the road was closed. Police, together with assistance from the SES, managed to extract the 73-year-old from Clayton Bay, who was not physically injured in the incident. A second allegation of a sexual assault has thrown a Mount Barker Magistrates Court case off kilter yesterday. A 30-year-old man from the eastern suburbs was originally facing one count of aggravated indecent assault after an alleged incident at an Adelaide Hills school in April. Police then informed proceedings just prior to commencement that a second allegation had been lodged, with investigations now continuing. As a result, the man's identity will remain suppressed until he returns to court in November. After years of planning, the doors are officially opening on Monado Safari Park's biggest new attraction. The Elephants of Asia precinct officially welcomes the public tomorrow after an exclusive preview for members. Zoos SA Chief Executive and Phil Ainsley says it is the first time since the 90s that a South Australian zoo has been home to elephants.
12: This has now been 3 years of zoos working collectively around the region to bring together these five amazing elephants to create their forever home. South Australians, for the first time in more than three decades, will be able to come and see these truly remarkable animals in this amazing habitat.
11: That audio courtesy of Seven. And in sport, a blockbuster round of Division 1 games in the Hills Footy League awaits tomorrow, with round 11 play set to expose those at the top of the table. Onkaparinga Valley's red-hot form in 2026 will again be tested, this time against a Mount Lofty side eager to break a two-game losing streak, whilst two of the contenders to the Dogs' push for the flag will face off as Harndorf hosts Lobethal in a top-four clash. Other matches from the round will see Blackwood take on the winless Mount Barker, and Nambrema plays Eurasia Districts. Over in the country division, the league-leading Macclesfield take on Meadows, Gummaraka plays Kersbrook, and Kangarilla takes on Birdwood. And that's the latest in your local news.
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13: Morning, I'm Jackie Lim. New hope for Aussies living with MND, a potential treatment development by University of Queensland researchers, is being hailed a major step forward. The breakthrough was supported by Fight MND funding, with human trials expected within 5 years. The Defence Industry Minister isn't backing down on his comments about the Liberal Party founder. Pat Conroy caused quite a stir yesterday, branding Robert Menzies as a Nazi appeaser. He's told Nine this morning he's not sorry.
14: Absolutely not. In those remarks, I made a simple fact. He was had a policy of appeasement. The Liberals' argument isn't with me, it's with history.
13: A huge dump of snow has breathed life back into Australia's struggling ski season. The New South Wales and Victorian Alps were hit with a major snowstorm overnight after weeks of unusually dry and warm conditions left many slopes without a blanket. Weather experts say more wintry weather is on the way. And getting up from your chair could be more important than you think. New research from the University of Glasgow has found every extra hour of uninterrupted sitting is linked to a 9% higher risk of cancer. In sports, Spain's through to the next stage of the World Cup after defeating Austria this morning. Portugal and Croatia are just about to kick off before Switzerland takes on Algeria later on. And round 17 AFL action continues tonight with a double header. Sydney hosting the Western Bulldogs before the Crows take on the Eagles. Last night, the Lions got back in the hunt for the top four after downing the Cats by 22, but the win's been marred by hamstring injury concerns to Darcy Gardner and Zach Bailey. That's the latest in news and sport.
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1: It'll be cloudy today with a medium chance of showers across the Mount Lofty ranges. 16 the top for Murray Bridge, 15 for Adelaide, Victor Harbour and Strathalbyn, 13 for Mount Barker, 9 the top for Mount Lofty today. Tomorrow, expect similar temperatures and it'll be cloudy with possible showers. And on Sunday, similar temperatures and cloudy conditions.
2: Murraylands, Adelaide Hills and South Coast. Allow me to introduce Mount Barker's tiredest man. And the woman who puts the in Madam. This is Craig and Charles.
0: Of course it is. We wouldn't go anywhere.
1: No, we would not. We want to hang out with you.
0: Exactly. Each and every weekday morning, 6 to 9.
1: We do. 24 minutes away from 9, mm-hmm. Especially on a Friday.
0: Yeah, it's a good time.
1: We're here thanks to Encounter Lutheran College in Victor Harbour. You can enrol now for, get this, 2027. That's crazy to think about.
0: Well, we've ticked over to the halfway mark of the year, I don't think it is as...
1: Oh, it just feels like it's happening so quickly. But yes. Either way, no matter what speed you're going, you can thrive, connect and belong at Encounter. Are you feeling like you are thriving right now?
0: I'm not sure about the whole week, but potentially. It's been a rocky week in the Pistachio Puppy Challenge. I am trying to win a jar of Pistachio Puppy from you, which you've been sent by them.
1: Yep. What size jar is it again?
0: It's 500 grams.
1: And what consistency?
0: It's smooth.
1: Yes. There we go. You've at least figured out what you're going to win. It's the final day.
0: Oh, okay. If you win. So we're going to do the final challenge next, a baking challenge. I've baked some pistachio, well, a pistachio-based baked good.
1: Oh, you know what it is, you're just not telling me that. Okay.
0: Yeah. I mean, I think you saw it, didn't you?
1: Yeah, I did.
0: It looked pretty good.
1: I can't divulge the information yet.
0: Is it going to taste good? I think that's the main thing. We'll taste it next, see how Challenge 5 goes, then recap and find out if the pistachio spread is mine.

0: Jane Chelsea. It is a Friday morning on Power FM, about 20 minutes till we hit 9 o'clock.
1: Happy Friday. Oh, I'm feeling so good on this Friday. How about yourself?
0: Well, put it this way, my bottom is a bit clenched.
1: Oh, okay.
0: Because it's been a week of challenges trying to win a tub of pistachio spread from you.
1: Yes, Pistachio Puppies, sexy Italian pistachio spread. I have a 500 gram tub. You want your hands on it, you got to work for it.
0: I do, because back at Easter I had a hot cross bun. It was meant to be filled with the spread, but it wasn't, leading me to say all I wanted was Pistachio Puppies, sexy Italian pistachio spread in my mouth.
1: You've been wanting it for some time, and this is the day where it all comes to an end. Today's challenge, though, you had to bake something and impressed me with it.
0: With a pistachio flair, I Googled around a little bit and everyone was saying last night in my household, oh, it smells pretty good.
1: Oh,
0: smells very good.
1: Okay.
0: It was a pistachio shortbread. Pretty simple.
1: Oh, my gosh.
0: But I think sometimes, it's like MasterChef, sometimes the most simple things are the best.
1: Have you played into my heritage here?
0: Maybe. What's your heritage?
1: Shortbread is a food of the Scots.
0: That may be good or it may turn against me because maybe I've done a bad
1: one. True, I've eaten a lot of shortbread in my time.
0: Okay. Well, I hope this one's going to turn out okay. I've got three bickies for you to choose from here. I mean, no, heck, you can have them all if you like.
1: I'm not going to have them all, but, oh, different presentations on each of them.
0: Mm.
1: This is very exciting. Do I go the one with the most chocolate?
0: I mean, it's up to you.
1: Or do I need to really taste your baking? I'll try to find the in-between. Are you going to have one as well?
0: I haven't actually tried them, so I wouldn't mind, but I'd like you to try it first.
1: Okay, I've picked one. I'll pass you the plate back.
0: Okay. I'm happy with my presentation, that's for sure.
1: Okay.
0: I don't know that I'm being marked on that.
1: Presentation. You will be right now. Presentation out of 10, I'd go a solid 8.5.
0: Okay.
1: Is that nice, or?
0: Yeah, that's pretty good. I mean,
1: you sound disappointed with it.
0: Well, I mean, I would have loved a 10 out of 10.
1: An 85 out of 100 is an A+.
0: Yeah, good point.
1: All right, I'm going in for the taste. If it crumbles everywhere, though, is that a good thing or?
0: I don't know. Worse? Sure, well, you're the Scot.
1: Oh, it smells incredible. Okay, here we go.
0: Good bit of crunch, hey? Gee, that's backed up well. I think he's done a wonderful job. Finally,
1: you're trying to read my mind.
0: I don't know. Oh God.
1: Incredible.
0: Really?
1: Yeah, really, really good.
0: Is it?
1: Mm-hmm. I like it. Apart from that I got chocolate on my hands, it's really good.
0: I don't hear Poe complaining on MasterChef when she gets chocolate on her hands.
1: Never. That's because she's a pro.
0: Now, this is where it becomes nerve-wracking because some of the challenges this week, like that one, feels like knocked out of the park.
1: Mm-hmm.
0: Some of the other ones, maybe just dribbled it through.
1: Yeah, look, you didn't hit the spot with quite a few of them, so we need to come to some sort of verdict up next. Are you feeling okay?
0: The butt's still clenched.
1: And that's, I think it will be for all of Benson Boone.
0: It's Craig and Chelsea on Power FM.

0: Friday morning. Craig and Chelsea here on Power FM, 13 minutes away from 9 and Mr. Electric Blue. But it's all green here this morning, Chels.
1: Very green, and your face is almost even turning green from nervousness, I think.
0: A little bit sick.
1: As we are in the final day of the Pistachio Papi Challenge, you're trying to get your hands on a 500-gram tub of pistachio spread. How are you feeling?
0: I'm a little bit nervous. If you have just joined us and you haven't been here this week, here's how it's gone down. It all started with a hot cross bun that was missing its pistachio filling. All I wanted was Pistachio Papi sexy Italian pistachio spread in my mouth.
1: The universe listened, but they sent me a PR package instead.
0: Is there anything that I could do?
1: Like, I think you need to be a little bit creative with it.
0: Is it a week of challenges?
2: Pistachio. Pistachio.
0: We brainstormed the challenges with your help.
1: Write a big sign, stand out on the roadside somewhere, and you get 100 honks.
3: I think you should maybe do a bake-off. I reckon it has to be a pistachio-based sort of recipe.
0: Okay. I did think I could maybe dye my moustache green.
1: The challenges were set, which meant Pistachio Papi Challenge Week could begin.
4: Monday. Get 150 honks.
1: Whereabouts on Adelaide Road?
5: So I'm right across from Danbury Road. I'm on the corner where Anytime Fitness is. Here comes the car. Come on, give us a two, give us a two. Oh, three pickings out here.
1: That's a shame. Seven honks out of 150.
5: Hey! Oh.
1: I think it's done.
4: Tuesday, a coffee taste test.
0: Number one's got to be a mint. Hazelnut, 1,000% hazelnut. It's got to be vanilla.
1: Oh,
0: the only thing I can think
1: on the right track
0: that is licorice.
1: Number three is vanilla. Number one is mint. Number four is cinnamon.
0: Oh!
1: Number two, you locked in hazelnut. It's pistachio, Craig. Oh.
4: Wednesday, a pistachio puppy quiz.
1: What is the type and size of the jar that you are trying to get your hands on?
0: Is it smooth and 300 and 200 and 500 mils?
1: Kind of. It's half a kilo of smooth.
4: Thursday, dye the more green.
1: We can't just chuck some green on there and go for it, so
6: we had to pre-lighten because the green's not going to show up over a brown moustache.
7: Your moustache looks like a different colour.
0: What does it look like?
7: A yellow
0: colour. Yellow, yeah.
1: Describe the colour.
6: It's a very bright green.
1: It's looking really good.
6: It's a statement.
1: Craig, we will check back in with you.
0: Oh, no.
1: How we go.
4: Friday, a baking challenge.
0: Oh, so was it any good? Because we pre-recorded this, so did you like it?
8: Yeah, I'm going to say it was pretty good.
0: Thank goodness.
8: That's funny.
0: Which all led to this moment.
1: It's almost time, Craig.
0: This is what I've been working for all week.
1: Don't go anywhere, because up next...
0: Oh, you're kidding.
1: I'm going to let you know if you have won the pistachio spread.
0: No!
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0: up, Samba. 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
1: And if you've just joined us, Craig's a bit nervous because this week has been Pistachio Puppy Challenge Week, and it all comes down to this moment.
0: Just after Easter, I got a pistachio-filled hot cross bun, although there was no pistachio in it. I said all I wanted was Pistachio Puppy sexy Italian pistachio spread in my mouth.
1: And so the challenges came through. You've been working hard. I have in front of me two boxes.
0: Oh.
1: One has pistachio spread in it. The other is empty. You will be getting one of these boxes in just a moment. But super quickly, my thoughts on how you've gone this week. Obviously, we heard your baking just before. You won me over with the pistachio shortbread.
0: Mm-hmm.
1: That's a win. The Mo is very much looking green. Very good stuff. You nailed the pistachio puppy quiz. You did manage to get 150 car honks on Adelaide Road.
0: Mm-hmm.
1: Although, I was out there helping you.
0: You did support, and your sign did just say honk if you feel like it.
1: It did,
0: so there was a lot of support for you, I feel.
1: Do we count those? That is the question. On Tuesday, we also had a blind coffee taste test, and you only got 2 out of 4 of those. A stretch for 3 if we really think about it. But you couldn't even identify the pistachio flavour.
0: Well, so it's so similar to hazelnut.
1: Yeah, that's
0: And I also didn't realise that they made pistachio syrups and things that go in coffee.
1: I thought you were a fan of pistachio. I thought you'd be all across it.
0: Chelsea, I haven't tasted it since after Easter. You know, how am I meant to recall the flavour?
1: This is true.
0: I just know it's amazing.
1: It is time for a verdict, though. Are you ready to hear your fate? After much deliberation across the entire week. How much suspense can I give you?
0: Here's the thing, Sian said to me, my partner yesterday, she said, if Chels gives it over, what's the first thing you're going to eat it on? I said, I'm just going to get a spoon. I'm going straight in. I do have a spoon next to me, but I'm aware that I may be putting it back.
1: Okay. Well, I'm happy to say, that I will be handing over half a kilo of Pistachio Puppy's sexy Italian pistachio spread.
0: Yes!
1: Yes! This is for you.
0: Oh, Chelsea, thank you so much.
1: I'm also very happy to say that Puppy and I have been in touch, and they're going to be sending you a little package as well.
0: No. What?
1: Yeah, they're very, very impressed by all your efforts this week, especially the green moustache, I reckon, which got it over the line. So you can unbox that hopefully next week as well.
0: I'm actually finding it hard to open it up. I really want to crack in because I wanted to have a taste, but maybe I'll go and taste it across the weekend. But this is how I imagine it tastes.
1: Euphoric.
0: Yeah.
1: I'm very proud of you and your efforts this week.
0: Thank you so much. It has been an absolute ride and a joy, and I love that everyone's got on board, you know, whether you've seen us on Adelaide Road, Rapture, who've got involved with the dying of the Mo, people out and about who've said things and on socials. Thank you so much. It's been fun.
1: It's amazing that everyone's gotten around such a silly course.
0: We'll be back Monday, but it probably won't be as big as this week. We'll just have
1: a bit more of a chill week, I reckon, Monday, and we hope you have a chill weekend too.
0: Have a great one. We'll catch you next week.
1: Bye.
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6: Good morning, I'm Chris Guscott. Equestrian Australia has firmly rebuked the actions of an Adelaide Hills horse trainer who was found guilty of ill-treating an animal by banning him for 15 years. Anthony Dean Thomas copped a fresh penalty following an investigation from the sporting body who said that anyone who goes against the welfare of horses is incompatible with Equestrian Australia membership. Thomas was given a 7-month suspended jail sentence in the Mount Barker Magistrates Court in February and is not allowed to own animals. The Bridgewater Footy Club says they'll recover quickly after their change rooms were flooded yesterday. The significant rainfall in the Adelaide Hills caused overflow from Cox Creek, leaving the vulnerable change rooms once again inundated. In a Facebook post, the club is optimistic the clean-up will be swift thanks to their volunteers, however re-emphasised their intentions to relocate their change rooms to higher ground. The Hills Football League has broadly cancelled all Friday night games in an effort to help local grounds recover ahead of the usual slate of Saturday contests. Across the state, the SES received more than 250 calls for assistance within 24 hours. That included emergency services being required to rescue a 73-year-old Clayton Bay man last night after he ignored warning signs and got stranded on Winery Road in Finniss. His ute got submerged in floodwaters and cut out the engine. He wasn't injured in the incident. However, it's prompted the SES and police to remind motorists to be wary around floodwaters. And in sport, the Great Southern Footy League has their rivalry round tomorrow, with the top-of-the-table blockbuster leading the way. McLaren Districts and Wollonga will square off in a potential early grand final preview, with the Eagles only winning their first match-up of the season by a single point in round three. Other matches from the round will see Maiponga Selects travel to Yankalilla and Encounter Bay host Victor Harbour. Over in the River Murray Footy League, the gap between 4th and 5th could be widened further if the chasing sides can't cause upsets tomorrow in round 12 action. Southern Mallee will host the ladder-leading Coorong Cats, while Mallee Districts take on Jervois at Caroonda. And that's the latest in your local news.
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7: Morning, I'm Jackie Lim. The Coalition and Greens are being accused of delaying legislation to protect kids on social media. Labor had proposed a series of upgrades to the world-leading ban for under-16s, including increasing penalties for non-compliant platforms to $99 million and giving the eSafety Commissioner more powers. The bill has been sent to a Senate inquiry, meaning a delay of 8 weeks. The Liberals are using Parliament's winter break to launch a nationwide reset campaign. Opposition leader Angus Taylor will spend the next 5 weeks touring every state and territory, meeting voters and businesses in key seats. An Emirates flight from Dubai to Adelaide was forced to make an emergency landing overnight. A tech fault detected on approach, with MFS crews meeting the plane on the ground. All passengers were able to evacuate safely. And the world's oceans are now hotter than ever recorded for June. Average sea surface temperatures have pushed past records set during the recent El Niño years, with scientists claiming oceans are absorbing more than 90% of the extra heat trapped by greenhouse gases. In sport, the Crows will be looking to bounce back from last weekend's loss to the Power when they face West Coast in Perth tonight. Adelaide making just one change, bringing in Toby Murray. The Adelaide Thunderbirds are heading to Melbourne today as they gear up for the Super Netball final tomorrow. They'll face the Vixens as they look to make it 3 premierships in 4 years. And old rivals will fight it out for the Women's T20 World Cup on Monday morning. England to take on Australia after the Poms took a 40-run win over South Africa this morning. That's the latest in news and sport.
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1: It'll be cloudy today with a medium chance of showers across the Mount Lofty ranges. 16 the top for Murray Bridge, 15 for Adelaide, Victor Harbour and Strathalbyn, 13 for Mount Barker, 9 the top for Mount Lofty today. Tomorrow, expect similar temperatures and it'll be cloudy with possible showers. And on Sunday, similar temperatures and cloudy conditions.
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